0: toi. Allons-nous à my body, they do me.
1: And they pay me, my back. In fact, life will just tire me, Seth.
2: Abba. Open your eye, make I see, Seth.
1: No.
2: Open the other one, make I see.
1: No.
2: Try! This thing where they worry, you know, be smoking. You know.
1: Hey, doctor, what's that? Don't carry.
2: This thing where they worry, you so like this. They call them anti-chukumatolocogism. Yes.
0: What's it mean that?
2: That thing, it gets a remedy.
0: It's
2: the remedy, we say, your life today very boring, so you supposed to chuck them out for Wazobia FM every time.
0: Hey.
2: From there, everything, don't samankwe.
0: Hey, so now this thing, they make me sick.
2: Yes, so life no hard reach like that. Chuck them out on top Wazobia FM 95.1.

0: wake up, wake up, wake up and shout. Mm-hmm. Thanks so much to Baba God.
1: Thank you, God.
0: Yes, we made it.
1: Yes,
0: so. We make them enter the very last Saturday for the month of September, 2026.
1: Yes,
0: yay!
1: Yes, thank you, Jesus.
0: Mommy Gio, don't shout thank you, Jesus. Ooh, 5 minutes on Terrence Wakaba, 6 o'clock, 4 inside the studio here. Your number on Chukwa Station, 95.1 Wazobe FM. 26th day for the month of September 2026. Mm-hmm. Like play like joke. Uh-huh. Like play like joke. Mm-hmm. We don't they enter December. Oh, yeah. Christmas don't they smell. Christmas don't they smell. All right, today welcome into the show where they make sure say you and your family they gumbody together. You and your family they jollificate together. Mm-hmm. You and your family they happy together. Mm-hmm. You and your family they do together. Yeah, waka. So. Now the show will be this. Yeah. Your number one family show on top of the radio. The That's best so. Thing whatever happened to your eardrums. Mm-hmm. That yes. Na Saturday jolly. Yes. On top of your so. Number one Chukma station. 95.1. Wazobia. All right, so go there with you from now until when?
1: Until 10:30.
0: Hey, these people never sleep. Oh. They never wake up. Make me pour them water. Mommy Gio and Joy are sleeping on me this morning. They are sleeping on me this morning. They are sleeping on me. We go there at 10:30. Yes, all right. Sir. I'm going to leave you for the hand of Uche Wanyocha and Chuk to carry you go on top of Saturday waka. Mm-hmm. Then go waka you on top of everything where you need to know the wedding gist to relationship and go what to go land you for the hand of Trick. Football Republic by That's 2 true. O'clock. Mm-hmm. Those people go tell you everything where you need to know about sports and generally everything sports, football, every. And then by 8 o'clock, you go hear the voice of one and only Solid AC. Wah, mama. On top of Saturday, Mede by 8 o'clock. All right, now, so we're going to take roll the dice on top of this Saturday, Waka for night, for waiting for Wazobi FM. But on top of Saturday, jolly this morning, from now until 7 a.m., we go there, yeah, they give by day shout out to people that where they celebrate today. So if you sabi that person, your brother, your sister, your auntie, your uncle, your male, your pale, your grandpikin, your friend, your buddy, your guy for work, your nanny, whether na your bikini teacher, whether na your bikini proprietor or proprietress, principal, headmaster, headmistress, prefect, gate man, nanny, hey, apprentice, or girl for work, colleague. Mm-hmm. Anybody where you service today, na invite day, an opportunity for you to celebrate them this morning be that. You wear the road, you now remember, say, waiting, today na environmental sanitation for Lagos. So, aha, no talk, say, we no tell you. No, today yeah. is environmental sanitation. Yes. Do your waka chop chop, make it enter so and go and clean your environment. Once you don't from environmental, don't finish, you go get opportunity to come out and continue your waka. Do your quack quack quack movement and enter. No talk say we no tell you. Aha. All right, you go there yet till 10:30 and from 7 o'clock. Well, don't do by day shout out finish. We go call enter waiting. We go enter Jackpot Junction. That now where we the yarn everything we consign Jackpot and people. Wait on the say, hey, freelance visa. Hey, yeah. We talk about freelance visa yes, last Saturday, a bit okay. And a different opportunity today on top of that level. Today, by 7 o'clock, all the way from Qatar. Somebody say Qatar.
1: Qatar.
0: We imported our consultant. We import him. We feel him. This is not flu now. We feel him inside from Qatar. He go come give us live reports from Qatar as he they go. Aha! Live reports from Qatar as he they go. So put your ear for radio by 7 o'clock. He go feel. Give us all the G's what we need to hear. On top of Qatar freelance visa. Okay? And then by 7:30, we go there on top of waiting food matter. Hey! Today we go drag your throat. Today recipe, yeah? Don't joke. Ha! Somebody say don't joke.
1: Don't joke.
0: Don't joke. Don't joke. 8 o'clock, go tell the children a story. 8:30, we go sit on top of Sabista. 8:45, we go sit down with Indomie. Yeah, we go there for grand for you children. No miss Samo. You can get the opportunity to win and win and win. And then by 9 o'clock, we go yarn on top things the way they share for where we leave that on top house matter. And then by 9:45, by 9:30, sorry, we go sit down with HB 12 Plus. And that one go carry us with 10 o'clock. Well, we're going to sit down with LSCTF on top waiting. I want walk. 10:30, our car go there on top of our head. Bam. I'm going to do zoom, come over here. Yeah. And leave it for the hand of Uche. And Chooks to carry you go on top of Saturday, Waka. I'm not there yet, Lolo. I'm there yet. Present with me, I get Mommy G.O.
1: Yes, sir.
0: Mommy G.O. Alpha.
1: I did where.
0: Aha. And I also get Joy Giver in the building.
2: Yes, sir. Since yesterday, I never closed it.

0: 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It's a brand new season of Kids Say the Darndest Things. These kids are real, totally unrehearsed. They say anything.
1: Where do you get the money you use to buy things?
2: I bought them from my mom.
0: You never know what's coming next.
1: Where would you go if you could go anywhere in the world driving your plane?
2: Baden.
0: And that's exactly why you can't miss it. 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
1: Oh yeah, my people, correct one, e don show, and now who they run am? Na MTN. 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

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I will call them again at MTNNG. Or make you also go their Facebook for MTN Nigeria. Now there you go get every way you need to know. Shapali. Independence Day, we go make sense. Now from Odogwu Information Minister mouth, now you go hear them.

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6: All right, National Bank Chukma Station, it is 95.1 Wazobia FM, and we see they on top of Japa Junction this morning, and we see get our guests, we join us live from Qatar, Mr. Kenny Ogidon, and they tell us about freelance visa, because now the parts we will take enter Qatar. And then before we go that market, he don't tell us, he don't spend a month, and he talk about Qatar ID. Say now one of the things that where you need to get we go help you to move around freely for inside Qatar. Before we go that break, they try to explain Qatar ID, waiting EB, the QID, Mr. Kenny.
7: Yeah. Okay. I greet everybody again.
6: I'll greet you too.
7: Qatar ID is just now like as we did now, we did Nigeria too.
6: Yeah.
7: You must get ID to recognize you. Like others, like people who come from Togo, Ghana, and the rest for Nigeria, it's okay. So your ID, all that way, then they call for their size, say, let's say, passe, you know, all those things. That's what it be for here. Your ID is a very strong ID for every national.
6: Okay.
7: Europe, Africans, and be you anybody. You must have it. No matter the billions where it probably come their country, because already them they are wealthy already. So I'm not sure they even need your money, because so you know that their own money won't come because there's money here and there's job opportunities here. You understand? So now me, I've been here now. It is a month and 2 days. Just still waiting for my ID because I went through medicals. So after your medicals, once you have your when you obtain your ID card, then you cannot go out.
6: So but for now, I say that you're not going out like this. You know they come out like this.
7: No, I'm going. No. And that's what I'm saying. I'm going out because I'll go out with my Nigerian passport. Anywhere I'm going to, I must have my passport.
6: Okay.
7: My passport must all anywhere you are going to, everybody in the country with your whether your national passport or their UID, you must have one. You can't just go on the street where you know any of those things.
6: To identify yourself.
7: To identify yourself. Once you don't have, they will not even allow you go home. They will not do anything. You go straight to the station. Then that's from where if you call anybody.
6: Okay. So we go. How long did this whole process, how long it take you?
7: For me now to obtain my visa.
6: Yes, so this freelance visa, how long did it take you to get here? My dear,
7: I want to lie to you. I gave them my money. I gave them my money on the 7th or 8th of August. I got my visa by 16th.
6: 8th of August. You can't get your visa yes, on the 16th of August.
7: Same time. That's a yes.
6: Okay.
7: So it was fast. It was fair. And I didn't pay because when the person where they even introduced to me, but based on waiting, I don't face before.
6: Yeah.
7: You know, I don't want to waste my money again.
6: Mm.
7: And I told them, because they gave me the figures, and I told them that it's not about the money. If you know what you are doing, they genuine. Don't worry yourself. Let me see my visa, and I'll make my confirmation. I'll just balance your money.
6: Okay.
7: And that was it.
6: Okay, but you make initial deposit.
7: Yes. Okay. I mean, initial deposit. Yes. So, and that was it. They just asked for my passport page. After that, nothing again. No, show me your bank statement. No, wanting. Everything was just at ease. Okay. Only what they...
6: Okay, so the only requirement on your passport page, right? That's all.
7: Finish. That's it.
6: No, no bank statements. Just passport.
7: Nothing.
6: Page. And your,
7: nothing.
6: Your passport photo call?
7: Yes.
6: Okay.
7: That's it. Uh-huh. With blue background. You understand? Okay. That's it. And then just call to them.
6: What's the validity where they on top of the visa where you get?
7: My own, I get 2 years.
6: 2 years.
7: You get 2 years. Yes.
6: Is it multiple entry?
7: Multiple entry. That is why my own mine is not visiting. My own are missing. Missing means you where they come apply for work.
6: Okay. Missing.
7: You understand? Uh-huh. Mm. Missing. MASON.
6: Okay.
7: That's what on my own passport.
6: Okay.
7: So once from immigration from airport, when they see say missing, they know it in whether it be carpenter, whether it be bricklayer. Whether it be tiler, whether it be builder, in all those, they know what it is now. So by the time they are issuing your ID, they know what they are going to put on it as they. But once you have your ID, forget, you are good to go. You can even go and search for job on your own.
6: Okay.
7: You know, so, but they have them age limits for jobs.
6: Okay.
7: Yes, age limits. Age, that one, they are very, very, very strict on that.
6: Okay.
7: A man of 50 years cannot do a job of a 30-year-old guy or a 30-year-old lady or a 25-year-old guy or a 25-year-old girl. Do you understand? So now, like my age, now me, I'm above 50.
6: Okay.
7: So the only thing for our own age like that, where we say if you want, just catch up once, you come into their transport system.
6: Okay.
7: Yes.
6: Okay.
7: That is where you just make it big. These ones now you can ask, depend on how you can, yeah, you perform. Every month you can get up to 4,000, 3,000, 5 reals. Do you understand?
6: How much would that
7: be? When you convert that one to Nigerian money, you're talking roughly about 1.92 million.
6: Monthly.
7: You understand? Monthly.
6: So you don't start your driving test since you arrived?
7: Yes. My driving test cost me 4,000.
6: Okay.
7: 4,000. So they have VIP and they have normal government driving course. Normal driving course for government.
6: Okay.
7: Some people
6: hold on, Mr. Ken, will they come back, please?
4: Will they come back?

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2: Hey, time no be our friend at all. Oh. 30 minutes already don't work up past 7 o'clock for inside the studio here. And I know say plenty people get questions where they would like to ask Mr. Kenny Ogidon this morning for this katamata. Chai. All right, what we go do? We say we go fit at least make we fit take even if now one or two calls I beg, or if you send message for here. Meanwhile, if you need more information about this, if you go our WhatsApp channel, okay, to get more information about okay, once you request for the link, you go get that sent to you via WhatsApp. But 0908743-0755 now we WhatsApp number. 0908743-0755 now we WhatsApp number. We don't want to be the only person where they ask Mr. Kenny question this morning. I beg. We don't want to be the only person where they ask him question so that you said we'll get opportunity to ask him. Hello, good morning to you.
3: Good morning, sweet Susanna.
2: Morning.
3: Yeah. This kata.
2: Yeah.
3: The living cost there, is it so expensive or?
2: Oh, affordable. The, okay.
3: Yes, affordable. So now what thing I want?
2: Ask Mr. Kenny, okay.
3: Ask me that. And you know, by November, you are going there, so... Let me know my arrangement and every other thing.
2: No problem.
3: Okay.
2: Mr. Kenny. Hello, Mr. Kenny. Mr. Kenny, the else?
4: No, you know.
2: Okay, so somebody they ask, say, waiting with the cost of living for Qatar, is they affordable or be they expensive?
4: When you say cost of living, it's only our own food.
2: Okay.
4: You know, our own food. They are even their per liter of food here. I don't even sure to reach 300 naira.
2: Okay.
4: Mm-hmm.
2: So are you saying then, that their food costs are be which one?
4: Yeah, no, what I mean is food cost. They are made. That's the only thing. Because once you go any stop, you won't buy, maybe you won't buy our gari, you won't buy our beans.
2: Mm.
4: Like me when I come, I pack and where we come, you know, but it don't finish because a lot of other Nigerians who I meet for the building where I come, I better give me small thing, I better give me a goosey, give me this one, give me that one. So a lot of things that I bring fish, smoked fish, I bring gari, I bring a lupo. I bring crayfish, I bring palm oil, you know. And that palm oil, if you say, if you won't bring them, you go first froze them. You go froze where. You go block.
2: Mm.
4: You understand? Anything liquid, I don't want them. Now from airports, they go come out them here. Even if you escape them from Niger, once you don't hear, they'll come out them. You know? So, cost of living is fine. Clothes, kind of expensive though, but it depends. That one a normal thing. As for a starter,
2: okay. What about rent?
4: You must come
2: because clothes are just rent, secondary. Rent,
4: yes,
2: feeding.
4: Rent now, rent now. Like I said, if you they come before you finish your medicals and go for any training you won't go for, you must get money at least for like 2 months rent.
2: Okay,
4: do you understand? So that as they go for your medicals, you don't sort your house rent, then all small money will take the feed yourself. So like my own, because of the food what I bring, I've not spent like that. Now when my food just go down, I begin to spend. Because when I was coming, total BT and $500, I had extra 500.
2: Okay.
4: You understand? For myself. So that one, I just was true for airports. Okay, you come with money, then the rest. Minor.
2: Okay.
4: Just enter the system. Know how they do their thing. You know? Yeah, no, be corrupt country. Anything we do, if you say, well, I smart them, police will carry you.
2: Mm.
4: Police will carry you. Just follow their law.
2: Okay.
4: They don't fight here. They don't steal here. You know? No, you know, for the world where you say, Qatar get criminal record. No, even if anything's happening, they will not allow you to know. They will not allow you to know. If anything is happening, we are guarding. Nobody like Nigeria, which is something happens, everyone don't carry video. You don't the video. Once they catch you with that, you are in for it. You are in for it. Go your way. Now walk, you don't the walk. Face your walk. You close.
2: Hello?
4: Then they gather for this place. So all you need is just for people where if you say would like one come, anything you want to present for your pertaining your documents, let everything be original. Let everything be original. No fake passport, no fake documents. As you be, which you claim to be, your date of birth, very important, must correspond within the, your passport. Anything we write, we send to them. One day, because you are sending your documents from there. They are not that they are issuing it from Nigeria. They are sending your documents here. So now from here, they will just look at under 1 to 10 days. Once they are satisfied with it, they will just send an email. Once they send you the email, they will say you send your visa page. Then on arrival, they stamp you in.
2: Okay.
4: So you don't have any problem. It's a very, very good very, very good country. Just right. Come here and respect yourself. Now what's it about?
2: Make we take another call.
4: Well, you take...
2: Hello? Okay.
0: Hello? Hello?
2: Yeah.
0: Good morning.
2: Morning.
0: Okay. What I want to ask is to know the cost of the package just to go there. That is the what the agent will collect. That is the total package from Nigeria to that.
2: Okay. Are you sure contact, you want to do right that on
0: contact,
2: radio?
0: The right contact, and the right contact to use.
2: He can't do that on radio, Oga. You know, if you do that one on radio, no vex. Anyways, if you need that, you go fit to contact, maybe send a message, and then you go get that one. Let me ask our brother, say truck driver work, IEB for dear, caregiver and nurse assistant. How will be for there?
4: Those ones are plenty money they call so for those kind of people. They won't come for that one. The one they have, they call, it gets what they call living. You will live, if you will stay with them. Some people have contract for 1 year. They go deal with them for the house. Some people, they depend on what you sign with them. You understand? Mostly if you can cook other national food, you know?
2: Yeah.
4: Other nationals, their food, maybe Moroccan, Egyptian, Iraqi, them, if you can cook their Saudi Arabia, they are everybody here is scattered, is everybody all over the world with the year. Everybody. Leave your country, come hustle, what if you get, gather yourself, and just go back to where you're coming from. They're not going to give you, they will not give you stay. They know give you their passport. You understand? All you need to do every year, like a month to your expiry date of your ID, you go there, you go and renew your ID, you pay their money, you get a new ID. Once another year come again, you go there, you do the same thing. You know, and that thing they follow, they decide for their record. You understand? And at every point in time, they monitor you. They monitor you. They monitor everybody. Everybody here. Like I said, there's nothing you can do here. If you say one, I'll smart anybody. You're not going to walk home.
2: Okay.
4: So anybody don't get that mindset, say they come. You won't come. Come here. You go. When the close people say, when they come, and then when they call others, they say, Katana is a very, very lovely country. Okay. The very, very lovely country. At least, like I said, it's far, far better than where we come from. Where you have a system that works. Do you understand? And again, where the things sweet pass. We say anything you have, if you like, make $200 million here. Now, waiting, tax-free. Now, tax-free. They're not collecting anything from you. All you need to do, anything we pertain to their government, you go there, you go and pay. You go and pay. No, let them come, they say they want, because they will give you, after that 1 month, they can give you another extra week. Then after that time, you now start paying. You'll be paying 15 riyal 15 riyal. You pay 15 riyal, you will pay them. When it comes and say, this person, okay, send that this money with you after. That's when they will now come after you. They don't need to look for you on the street. They don't need to. They don't wait for you for streets. Because your information, the system, all they need, once your face come out, they tally with your fingerprint, everything. Go, ah, my people, before Nigeria go reach that place, I'm not sure say in the next 500 years.
2: I doubt.
4: Not beside this, where my country,
2: what,
4: my dear.
2: What? By 2027, now, you go see us. When you hear
4: really?
2: About Nigeria, you go know say no be the Nigeria where you live.
5: You go
2: that.
5: One come back.
2: You go one leave Qatar,
4: okay.
2: Come back. Don't worry. Wait for us. 2027, we are coming. We are coming big.
4: I see people like you because
2: so people come
4: have,
2: for Lagos. When they come Lagos, they say, "Oh wow, yes. Lagos don't change." It don't be like, "Oh wow,
4: who change them?
2: Wow,
4: who change them?
2: Who
4: change
2: them?
4: Who change them with the hunger? With the everywhere? Who
2: we
4: change them? My sister,
2: people.
4: Don't deceive yourself.
2: 2027,
4: shock
2: we
4: one.
2: Will shock you. Make us shock others.
4: Don't be mean as they can shock. Take and shock
2: don't
4: others.
2: Worry. This your kata. This your kata. Maybe our Nigeria.
4: Yeah, make a boy day. Make a boy day.
2: Make our Nigeria.
4: Anyway, my own is just that anything we everybody want do, just put God first.
2: Yeah.
4: You know? Just put God first because. That thing when they always talk, say, they follow people. That's in Narilo. they tell you, I'm telling you, here now, you know, say now, you don't pass water now. So how they want to join now, Mokushan, whether they go jump past the water, may come be the first way, where the person is.
2: They control people, you know. They say, people come back.
4: No, from my own side, no, you don't finish my side, you don't go far. But front. Yeah, front. I swear to God. Forget it. It's not different. So, all I always say Europe. The only thing they don't have here, and I just know. Do you understand? But any other thing,
2: okay.
4: Yeah, you know, there's snow here.
2: Mm.
4: You know,
2: desert.
4: Like my, yes, now, a desert. Like one of my neighbors, I was telling me, I was like, I want for now. And I will see whatever you want to do. So, well, where they come from, rain to fall everywhere. That's why he wants to see the rain. The guy was telling me that he has been here now for almost 2.5 years. He never even seen rain one day.
2: Wow.
4: I did tell you. He never seen rain one day. I'm telling you.
2: That's serious.
4: You know?
2: Okay.
4: It's very nice. It's a nice place.
2: Thank you.
4: Just not that. Not, the only people I got advice now, people will be saying, you won't come. Get them for mind. Anything where they do for Nigeria, where you say, you know, you say, you're good at. If you can't come the system, like the question you asked me, say truck driving,
2: yeah.
4: Caregiver,
2: yes,
4: my
2: nursing,
4: dear,
2: yeah.
4: people, nursing, all those ones, people are really, really cashing out on it. People are cashing out.
2: Mm.
4: Like one, now there's one, but like now, this one you said, it's caregiver now. You want to know how to, drive your CV, you don't go high with that.
2: Wow.
4: So instead for the house, instead make the people where they work with, make them collect driver, they know collect driver.
2: So
4: you will be the one going to the market,
2: you
4: drive.
2: Also be the there, so they go pay you money for this.
4: Man, you are talking about 6,000. I said, my dear people, we don't come. That's why I was saying, I didn't mean that I don't come. I come early, you know, like my 20s.
2: Yeah.
4: That's right. So you get time frame. You say you go work rich now. This kind of work they're not gonna give you. That kind of work they're not gonna give. But Nigerians, you know how we now. You must always want because now for your health. Now then they look. That's why I bring all those medicals. If they know, so which you won't come for, you will feed you and for so period without any stress. And they like people coming to their country. Maybe say you come healthy, you well when you come. So as they come out for their country, you must. They will back. Go your house.
2: We need to go, Mr. Kenny. Thank you so very much. Thank you. Thank you.
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0: She was sassy and yeah, only me that.
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0: All right, national about Chukman Station, but it's 95 for Budwazobe FM. Sorry, time no day enough for us to get enough of Mr. Kenny. Sorry. No worry, we'll go bring him back again. When he does start work. Because now in see they doing driving tests, okay. So in the the probation or something. No, he's saying they doing driving tests. And so once they don't do driving tests finish and the medicals finish and once he starts work, he's saying he'll start to work next month. Okay, so by the time when he starts work. When he don't work him, maybe like that kind of 1 month, work him 2 months, we go bring him again. Yes, making God give us updates. Yes, how far? How far he don't be to you? Mm-hmm. How far to you now? Where he don't start to work now? How far to you? So he go give us updates, okay? So hopefully next Saturday, we go get special contact, talk to us for the UK-owned Global Talent, okay? So you go get to hear more about Global Talent Visa, waiting in there about... You will be and it now actually something will be say people way they into maybe artisans to skills and people you know you go get to know how you go also feed benefits you okay but that not till next Saturday hopefully we'll get our experts who will come follow us here. And please Mr. Kenny no be travel agent too please he don't talk him he's not a travel agent he don't tell you as he take agent he's just somebody we follow the Qatar free freelance visa, what they call missing, when take good year. So it's just him talking to us about Alpha, just in case you get somebody where they blow breeze for your ear about the matter. Say, CCC, make you know, say, okay, oh, okay, now like this, see, they go ahead. That's we just wanted to clear the air, just in case somebody they tell you about them. And this now, waiting the day about. Just that time, no permit us. To feed you all of that. This our food matter like this now, Chai. Hmm. And I get plans to drag your throat this morning. I get plans to drag your throat this morning, no. Chai. Okay, so the one where I go feel wrong for you, means I don't go wrong the one where I've been planned for you. I've been planned one sweet plantain porridge, yeah. Aye. If you cook this plantain porridge, just know, say, you don't go ever cook plantain porridge the same way again. And this one, a mixture of ripe plantain and unripe plantain. Oh! Oh no. But quick one, make I run you this one. Okay, sharp. This one have a sauce where we say if you use steak chop yam, if it's on chop rice, if it's on chop even swallow if you want. Okay, so pack what you go need to prepare this one. You go need green. That vegetable leaves already they call green. They call it green. You go need that, you go need water leaf, you go need shombo. I think they call it cayenne pepper for English language. You're going to need shombo. You're going to need tatashe. All right. You're going to need plenty onions. I know say it costs now. You're going to need pamoye. You're going to need iru. If you know they like iru, if you skip them. You're going to need iru. You're going to need seasoning cube. You're going to need crayfish. All right. And salt. If you want now put animals and particulars inside, it's okay. You want to put fish, you want to put one more, you want to put this, you fit elevator mode, do them anywhere you like, but the basic shadow I don't give you so. So, we go enter inside kitchen. The way to go first of all do now to wash our hand with soap and clean water and all the pots, them, everything, we go run and water and soap and wash them. And your vegetables, them, the green vegetable, we go wash them, run and water. You know, say they pack sand, especially if you bring them fresh from farm. If they pack sand well, run them, pluck them, and wash them well. Wash them well, and then you cut them to your size, okay? And then you will do the same thing too to your water leaves. Them you go pluck them and wash them well. That one too, the sabi gather sand, and you wash them clean, cut them, and set them aside. Make it a drain water. Make it drain plenty water come out. So you see that your tatashe, you go wash them and come out the seeds them, okay? Because when you cook them with the seed, they get the tendency to make your sauce day bitter. Mm-hmm. So you come out the seed, okay? And then the shombo, you wash them well. Then you blend them. Now, blending them, you go good make you blend them with your processor. If your food processor, if you get food processor. Why? Because you no go put water. You no go let you add water. Or if you see they use that stone. If you use stone, grind them. Or if you get another thing, if you use that hand food processor, that hand whiner, That plastic or where they wine like this. We get that one. If you use them, that one, you know, they need water to use them, take blend. Use them, take and blend the peppers them together. So that way, you know, go cook them for long because you know, go get water inside them. So once you don't do that one, your onions, you go don't slice them, keep on one side. You don't wash your iru because sometimes some iru, they pack sand, they pack some kind. Somebody say you don't see maggot inside your own. So wash your iru where we put them for one side, okay? And and your crayfish, you go don't select them where clean them and then do it in and blend them, keep one side. If you want pound, you keep on one side. The next thing where you go do, you go put for inside your clean pot. You go measure your palm oil there. All right, you measure them. If you put small vegetable oil to the there too, so that to make the bleaching make it easier. Okay, So you put them together and heat them up. Once you don't heat up and it don't bleach small, then the next thing we go do, you go add your waiting. You go add your onions. Okay, once you add your onions and you let them saute for that kind 2 minutes, you add your iru where you don't wash. You let that one turn them together for another 2 minutes, and then the next thing, that's your shombo and your tatashe where you don't blend together. She said we no mention rodo. Why? Because if you want make it pepper, if you want pepper, if you to put rodo, but this one we no put rodo there. So if you don't put rodo, so you put them. Turn them together and put that to your tatashe where you don't blend and your shombo where you don't blend. Turn them together and let that one cook for that kind another 2-3 minutes, and then you add your crayfish where you don't grind. Put your seasoning cube and then taste whether you need to add salt. If you don't need to add, it's got crayfish carry salt. That's why I don't put salt. Crayfish carry salt, seasoning cube carry salt. That's why I say so, turn them together first and taste whether you need to add salt. You add, make sure so you don't add too much salt. And then the next thing, you go add your water leaf. Okay, stir together. Okay, leave and to cook for that kind 1 minute, and the next one you go add now your green leaf where you don't already your green vegetable where you don't already cut. You stir everything together, cover them, and let them simmer for that kind 1-2 minutes, and your sauce done ready for you to chop. Anything at all where you go love to use and chop. It is very very sweet. You will love it. You will love it. I made my own with smoked fish.
1: Oh, good.
0: Oh, my God. As me and you are talking like this, it's sitting inside my freezer.
1: Oh, Jesus.
0: I had it with boiled rice. I get plans to chop up with sweet potatoes. Boy, sweet potatoes. All right, try them and let us know. Sorry, say we rush them for you like that, but I hope so you don't grab one recipe. Mm-hmm. Okay, but next level with the enter. Nah, story for the children. If you touch this style, it go pain you, and it go pain us too. By 8:30, we go sit down with the children on top of Isabi spell. 8:45, Indomie time.
1: Yeah.

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0: ITT for inside the animal kingdom. 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Anywhere where you see the monkey, you go see him with him party, the tortoise. So one day, something can't happen between them. The monkey can't cheat the tortoise. This one can't paint tortoise well. Tortoise can't tell him paddy way be the monkey, make he tell him sorry. Monkey no grio. Tortoise still tell him, say if he no tell him sorry, he go make sure say he do his own back. Who they talk? Tortoise. You, tortoise, I beg you. You go do me waiting. Waiting if he do me. Waiting. I cheat you, yes. Not if he do me. You will no fit run faster than me. What if he do me? You feel waka faster than me? I big pass you. I run fast pass you. Say want to do me something. You no fit do me anything. Ooh. This thing come pain the tortoise. He pain and where. He come vow say. He go make sure say the monkey pay for this thing where he do am. Naimi waka go house. As he reach house. He call his wife.
1: Your neighbor.
0: That one answer him. He can't tell his wife, say,
1: I want make you do something for me. Enter inside kitchen now, I beg. Make you make me the sweetest akara where you don't ever make for this night where you come.
0: Thought his wife, enter kitchen, make the akara. Hey! The aroma of the akara alone serve they very, very inviting. When you can't see the akara, he go, they do you come and chop me. Tortoise can carry him as see the hot, wrap him for inside paper, wrap him where, match, go lion house. When he reach lion house, he tell lion say, he carry something come for him. Even lion self, don't they perceive the aroma where they come off from the akara. Lion said, "Pon the ginger to one see waiting tortoise carry comfort. Now so tortoise carry the akara. Give the lion chop. Lion chop this akara, chop and finish. It's sweet and well. Now you can't tell tortoise, say,
2: tortoise, wow, this akara make brain well. Why you won't see this akara? I want more, I beg. Give me more."
0: Now tortoise answer and say,
1: "Lion, you not gonna believe me, na monkey butu na they use make this akara. So if you want chop this sweet akara, you gonna need to go tell monkey make e butu sweet butu for you to make this akara. Lion, though, one more thing what I go tell you. Is it monkey, eh? That very, very stubborn animal. So you gonna need to beat her well before he go feel butu that butu where they sweet well to make this akara.
0: Lion tears come off from a house. Go. He run go monkey house. As he reach the monkey house, now he tell monkey,
2: "Oh, monkey, come here. Where that sweet akara?"
0: Monkey see they look am like. They look confused. You know, understand waiting lion they talk. Now so lion grab him for neck. Come tell him. Say,
2: "Oh yeah, monkey. Begin the butu, that sweet butu, where you the butu, where the sweets. Oh yeah, begin the butu am now."
0: The monkey see they look like, you don't understand. You go tell the lion, say,
1: "Hey, I don't know anything they talk about. I don't get sweet butu. I know the butu, sweet butu. Since when my mama and papa don't bomb me, I never butu, sweet butu."
0: Lion can't remember waiting tortoise tell and say, "Monkey, na stubborn animal. Say he go need to beat him well for him to butu that butu where they sweet well. Now he begin to beat him. He beat him well. He beat him. All his head, he swell up. All the part of him body swell up. Now so the monkey, they shout. Butu, you know butu. "I don't get sweet butu. I don't be butu sweet butu. Lion, somebody help you. I know fi butu sweet butu. I know fi butu butu where they sweet you. I know no butu where they sweet you. Lion, somebody help you. Help you. I know get sweet butu." Meanwhile, the tortoise, they for one corner, they watch as everything they happen. He they sweet them. Now so he come out, begin they laugh. He laugh the monkey. Laugh and where. Can't tell and see.
1: "Here I tell you, say I go make you pay for that thing when you do me."
0: Now that time, lion. Con no say na game dem put am inside. E con waka go back in house. Na so too tortoise continue with him laugh. Go back in house. Then leave the monkey with plenty pains, plenty wound for him house. Children, na so story for today take endo. Una thanks a bunch.

0: All right, now see you on about Chukma Station 95.1 Wazobi FM, and we day on top of story this morning. And children, we don't tell you a story this morning. Tell us what you learn from the story, your best part of the story, and the title we would love to give to the story. 8 minutes of waka past 8 o'clock. All right, 09087430755. 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
1: 0201277 0951 0201277 0951.
0: All right, we get Mommy Gio inside the building. Yes, we get sir. Joy Giver, yes, and sir. Me myself and Moa Sweet Uzo Udodoba. Hello, good morning to you. Hello, good morning. Morning to you.
2: Hello, good morning.
0: Good morning. How are you?
2: I'm fine, thank you. How are you?
0: I'm well. What's your fine name?
2: My name is Favor, calling from Avgato.
0: Favorlicious, how old are you?
2: I am 10 years old, ma.
0: 10 years old. Which class are you in?
2: I am in PS1.

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Oh yeah, my people, correct one, Idoncho, and now who they run amon? 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

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You need to go experience some yourself. So make you come outside, conjoliment this Independence Day. As I tell you before, come experience some yourself. October 1st, Viva Cinema, Jaramo Ikeja. 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Shapali. Independence Day, we go make sense. Now from Odogo Information Minister mouth, now you go hear him.

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6: 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We don't tell the children a story this morning. 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
1: Hello.
2: Morning, how you doing?
1: Good morning, ma.
2: Morning, how buddy?
1: Fine, ma.
2: Okay, wait a minute, you're fine, my wife, from they call me.
1: Well, my name is Princess.
2: Princess, how old is Princess?
1: 11 years.
2: 11 years. All right, talk to me, Princess. Where did they call me from, Princess?
1: Jakpati.
2: Jakpati.
1: Yes.
2: Where is that? Ikorodu.
1: Eleko. Eleko.
2: Okay, Eleko. All right. What do you learn from this story?
1: I learned that it's not good to cheat.
2: It's not good to cheat.
1: Yes.
2: Okay, who cheats who inside the story now?
1: It's monkey that cheats.
2: Who in cheat?
1: Tortoise.
2: Monkey cheats tortoise.
1: Yes.
2: How you take cheat the tortoise?
1: That is the tortoise.
2: Oh. Oh yeah, what will be the best part of the story for you?
1: That is that lion was beating tortoise.
2: When lion they beat tortoise. Oh, you like as lion beat tortoise?
1: No, is that one that sweet you pass?
2: Now that place is sweet you pass. Where lion? Yes. No, lion no beat tortoise now. Nah. Now monkey lion beat.
1: Yes.
2: Okay. All right. Sweet title.
1: Hello, ma.
2: Story. Yeah.
1: You good friends.
2: Good friends. All right.
1: Yes.
2: Love you.
1: Good morning, ma.
2: Morning. Hello, good morning to you.
1: Hello.
2: Hiya.
1: Good morning, ma.
2: Morning, how are you?
1: My name is Victoria.
2: Victoria, how are you?
1: I'm fine.
2: How old are you?
1: I'm 8 years old.
2: 8 years old. Where are you calling me from?
1: I'm calling you from Ogun State.
2: Okay. Victoria, what did you learn from the story?
1: I learned that we should not be wicked.
2: Who was wicked inside the story?
1: The monkey.
2: The monkey? How?
1: Yes.
2: What did the monkey do?
1: Because he cheated his best friend.
2: He cheated who?
1: His best friend is tortoise.
2: How did they cheat him?
1: He cheated him by... I don't know.
2: Tell me now. You know, Joe. You know. Tell me. Somebody is telling
1: me. By doing wickedness for him.
2: By wickedness?
1: Yes.
2: Which wickedness is Duam?
1: I don't know.
2: Did you not listen to the story?
1: I listened. What did you not say?
2: I said it now. Okay. Which part of the story sweet you pass?
1: When they beat him.
2: When they beat who now?
1: It was the monkey.
2: When they beat monkey?
1: In his house.
2: Okay. What title will you give to the story?
1: The reward of the wickedness.
2: The reward of wickedness. So now the beating when you chop now, nah, that be the reward for your wickedness.
1: Yes.
2: I love you, my dear.
1: Mwah!
2: Every turn on the volume radio or radio set, please. Hello, good morning to you. Hello, good morning.
1: Hello.
2: How are you?
1: Fine, ma.
2: What's your name?
1: My name is Veronica.
2: Veronica. How old are you, Veronica?
1: I am 9 years old.
2: Where are you calling me from?
1: Mushi.
2: Mushi. Mushi Olosha. Olosha, Mushi. What do you learn from the story?
1: I learned that whatever you sow, you will reap.
2: Okay. Who sow what you reap for inside the story?
1: The monkey.
2: What's in so?
1: He saw something by cheating on the tortoise.
2: He cheat on tortoise? What did I eat cheat on tortoise?
1: He cheated on tortoise. He cheated on tortoise by not letting him.
2: Which part of the story suits you first?
1: The part of the story is when the tortoise said that I will do my own back. And when the monkey replied him.
2: What title will you give to this story, my dear?
1: The Wicked Monkey.
2: I love you. Mwah!
1: Bye.
2: Yeah, bye.
1: I'll be telling you to did not pick my call.
2: I'm so sorry.
1: Bye.
2: Bye. We didn't come back.

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17: Okay, welcome back from that our short break. This is na see your Chukmouth Station 95.1 FM. So I go still they take some messages right now. This one they talk say, good morning, Auntie Uzo. Our names are Goodness and Greatness. Demi Tokpe Ire Wole. Texting from Gowon Estate, we are 8 and 5 years old. Our favorite part of the story is when the lion beats the monkey very well. We learned from the story. What we learned from the story is that we are not to compare people by their size because they might be smarter than us. The title we would love to give to the story is Unfaithful Monkey. Love you. Bye. This other one, they talk say, this is okay. No. She's just showing appreciation and gratitude, Dr. Fateye.
18: Ah, what pediatrician?
17: Yes. So she said, she received a gift that you gave to her that she appreciated. That God bless you.
18: God bless you too.
17: Gratitude. I say God bless and replenish your pockets, ma.
18: Amen. Yes. And God bless you too.
17: Okay. So this one, this other one, the talk say, good morning, Auntie Uzo. My best part was when the tortoise met the lion. I learned that it is good to be polite. The title that we love to give the story is The Monkey and the Tortoise. Gabriel from Igondo. Just the monkey and the tortoise. Okay. This other one, they talk, say, good morning, Auntie Uzo. Our names are Wisdom and Angel Daniel and David Nosiri from Ogun State. We learned that we should not cheat people. Our favorite part is when the lion was beating the monkey to Butu Sweet Butu. We will title the story, The Tortoise and the Monkey. We love you. Uzo, I don't laugh tired. The response from the children, they too tottering my body. Obi from Ogun State.
18: Thanks so much, Obi.
17: Please keep your message coming in. Keep your message coming in, please.
18: We need to run, come on for here, because 33 minutes over past 8 o'clock for inside the studio here. We need to enter the next level with the call I service spell. So children, I hear we come our mouth on top of this level. And thanks so much. Sorry, no verse. We don't pick your call for this level. We go down for I service spell, hopefully. Okay, we go down for that, please. And don't forget, by 8:45, we go sit down with Indomie.
17: Yes,
18: our parties are my sponsor us for that level by 8:45. Okay, but for now, children, I beg go no cheat you. If you be casting with okay, they say, you know, now when they beat that monkey, now they're sweet and fast.
17: That's my beating level.
18: Is it the title where you go give us a do me, I do you?
17: Oh, God.
18: Children, no do me, I do you. All right. So it doesn't see what happen between monkey and tortoise on top of sweet butu, no sweet butu. Now monkey first go find trouble. Tortoise go do your own back. I beg, as you know, they go to school now. No go school, go they do first to do, no they pay no. I beg, go. No go do first to do, no they pay, children. I beg, okay? So please, make we learn to just let peace reign, okay?
17: Yes, sir.
18: Let peace reign. I watched one video yesterday where one guy find trouble. Now, be the person where find trouble. He go, they rush one guy, they throw and punch. People there, they watch him. Then when the guy can't decide to throw his own punch back, yeah. Two punches where he give him. The guy, first of all, the second punch make the guy bend down. The third punch where he give him, the guy land for ground.
17: One
18: children,
17: blow,
18: that guy die, yo. Honest, now, so he take by. So you know, say, at the end of the day, no go be who first throw punch. It go be how the guy take pie and who they responsible for him.
17: Yes.
18: So you see now.
17: Yes, very true.
18: The guy do bad by throwing first punch. He throw. That one they collect, you know, they answer. When he decide to retaliate, he pie the other guy. So sometimes they even know what people they carry for body, they work.
17: Seriously.
18: If you just rub them for cheek, they don't faint.
17: Just once.
18: They don't collapse. They don't do this one. You go say, you want to do your own back. Hey, wisdom is profitable to direct to children. No, nothing there for where wahala deal. You know, get profit. You peace above all. All right, peace. So, if you make you look stupid, if you make you they foolish, people go they say you are foolish, you are stupid. Because you allow peace. It's your stupid, it's not your stupid. Let you be make you they peacefully stupid. No worry. May they carry their wahala, they go front. Yeah, may they carry as they do. Them they go front. I beg. Peace above all, children. Peace. Okay, let peace reign. No, be every time you need to defend yourself. Say, are they right? You are right. You can be right at the same time. Let peace reign. You go there, all right, too. But let peace above all. Let peace reign. No worry. Time
17: will tell.
18: The time will tell. When the time reach, everything goes set. Okay, no, be every time you need to prove a point. Let peace reign.
17: Very true.
18: When they come back, wasabi spell, no touch this time.

0: All right, we don't show back, children, and we get a chicken minute to run this as a spell before we go enter 8:45 with Indomie. So, if you're between age 8 and 11 years, rush come the phone lines. If you're between age 8 and 11 years, enter the phone lines and strictly on top of the phone lines we go do them this morning, age 8 and 11. All right, and as a spell, but this time they come your way every Saturday morning, 8:30 to 9 a.m., where children they show their swag on top of spelling tism and rules of engagement day. You no go spell too fast, no go spell too slow. You no go repeat yourself, you no go hesitate, no M. You no go pause, I no go spell. I can't say, pronounce the word again. No, as we don't pick your call, you listen to the 5 English words that we give you and you spell them. Okay, if you get them correctly and you follow all the rules, then you go collect 5,000 naira from Wazobia FM. Woo! The first speaking, we'll get them. Now you go collect them. Okay, so the phone lines we go take for Richards now waiting.
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0: Are your children 8 and 11 years? As they call us, they tell us your name, your age, and the class where you did. Let's go. Hello.
1: Hello. Phone lines.
0: Hello.
2: Hello, ma'am.
0: Good morning.
2: Good morning, ma'am.
0: Morning. What's your fine name?
2: This is Excellency
0: Fatayo Soluwa. Okay, today owner, Excellency. Excellency Dr. Fatayo Ifeoluwa, how are you?
2: Excellency
0: Ikeoluwa. Oh, Ikeoluwa. Okay, it's not Dr. Fatayo.
2: I'm not doctor.
0: Oh, sorry.
2: I'm not a doctor.
0: Okay, oh, now Dr. God. Fatayo be the other one. Okay, you are Dr. Fatayo's sister.
2: Yes, ma'am.
0: Okay, sorry, Excellency Ikeoluwa. All right, how old is Excellency Ikeoluwa?
2: I'm 8 years old.
0: 8 years old. What class are you in?
2: I'm in year 4.
0: Year 4, okay. Where are you from? They call me
2: Ikorodu.
0: All right, Ikeoluwa. You know the rules of engagement?
2: Yes, ma'am.
0: All right, so the first word, where you go? Help me spell. Do you love sandwich?
2: Yes, ma'am.
0: You love sandwich. All right, help me spell sandwich.
2: Okay. S-A-N-D. S-A-N-D-W-I-C-H, sandwich.
0: So you didn't miss my rules of engagement to Excellency Ikeoluwa. You're not supposed to pause. I'm going to cancel this word. You start again. And if you miss them this time, I go move to the next person. All right, are we good?
2: Yes, ma'am.
0: All right, let me spell. Hey, civil player. All right, so the next word, where you go, help me spell, Excellency Ikeoluwa. Are you there?
2: Yes, ma'am.
0: Let me spell measure.
2: Measure.
0: Yes, please. To measure clothes, measure food.
2: Okay. M-E-A-S-U-R-E.
0: All right, applaudissements, civil play. Let me spell the word giggle.
2: Come again.
0: Giggle.
2: G-I-G-G-L-E. Giggle.
0: All right. 3 words down. Now we get 2 more. If you get them, 5,000 naira, they come to you from Wazobia FM to your bank account. Are you ready?
2: Yes, ma'am.
0: All right. And the number 4 word, where you go, let me spell this morning. Let me spell the word neighbor.
2: Neighbor.
0: Yes, please.
2: Okay. N-E-I-G-H-B-O-U-R.
0: All right. Applaudissements. Civil play. Okay. You're doing well. All right, and the fifth word where you go help me spread. If you get them, it means you go collect 5,000 naira. Do you like to pack your bag and travel?
2: Yes, ma.
0: Wow, where you go like to travel go?
2: I'd like to travel to UK.
0: UK! All right, Excellency Creative, Excellency Ike Oluwa. You gonna need to pack your luggage to travel to UK. So help me spell the word luggage.
2: Okay. Luggage.
0: L-U. Ike Oluwa.
2: Odama, say it again.
0: Nah. L-U-L-L-A-U-G-E,
2: luggage.
0: Okay. I will pour you water to take cool your body, Excellency Keolua. All right, take water, you try. Luggage is spelled L-U-G-G-A-G-E. L-U-G-G-A-G-E, luggage. So no worry, UK, yeah, you come, yeah? You go pack your luggage, yeah?
2: All okay, right. Ma'am.
0: I love you. Mwah.
2: Love you too.
0: See her cute voice. All right, Daddy Mojo go fit take on top my service spell because the next level will they enter. Now where children go team up their crafts. Get creative. Get to win on top Indomie Fan Club and team your craft competition. The next level we go hear our voice. Now that level we go day. Children, yeah, we know learn we know spell correctly, but at least you learn how to spell some words them correctly. I mean, nobody win 5,000 naira, but everybody now winner. Okay, we go meet for the next level. And Indomie gets gift for 3 picking them at least. Go win today if you get them correct, sir. So, took your ear for radio with a show back.

0: 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So nobody first time when they don't do when they do this one, they don't do season 1, season 2, 3, 4, 5, 6, 7, 8, 9, 10, and this now season 11. Woo! Indomie fan club. 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They count to reach now plenty Nigerian children where they between the age 4 and 12 years don't carry Indomie cartons, Indomie wrapper, Indomie seasoning sachets. They don't use and build plenty things, robots, tractors, sheep, and they don't win cash prizes them and plenty gifts. 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As people don't win for the last seasons, they go also win for this season where they don't keep for granted like this. So you will be picking where they there, where they listen to me now, and you there between age 4 and 12 years. Ha ha. If you see Indomie, no, just come out your eye. That Indomie empty carton, Indomie, what do they call them? Indomie wrapper, empty wrapper, and Indomie seasoning sachets. Yes. The empty ones, they say, make I draw you hand for ESA waiting. Opportunity there for grand for you to use and take win big. Biggest. Make you know they throw them again. No. Indomie say, make you know they throw them again. So if you use and take craft your dream. So parents, as you're picking, waiting be your dream. Waiting be your dream. If they say, like Dr. Fateye want to be a pediatrician, her dream want to not to be a pediatrician. Ikeoluwa Excellency, Ikeoluwa say, she now waiting, she talk, she
1: call herself Excellency.
0: So Excellency, Ikeoluwa now, she now Excellency, we don't know whether she want to be a governor.
1: A president.
0: Okay, now, may she go craft her dream. 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Indomie fan club school category. That is if their school where your picking they go. All right, they registered for Indomie fan club. 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That means to say once you don't gather all these empty cartons of Indomie, he gather empty wrapper of Indomie, he gather empty sachets of Indomie, use them, they create something where they're very creative. You can carry them, go submit them through in school for Indomie fan club. Me school must today register though for Indomie fan club. But if in school no they register, they say no worry. Another number two way where your picking go definitely join body for this Indomie team team up your craft competition. Be say when I go do I'm through Indomie Tables fan club app. Indomie Tables fan club app. You go carry that to your phone, all right, and go your Play Store, all right, or Apple Play Store. 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Okay, nah. As you don't see them now, you go come do waiting. You go come download them. Then you go open them. Open the Indomie Tables Fan Club app. As you open them, you go where they call Play Zone. Play Zone. Then you go see competition. tap on that competition, then you go come do, you go come see team yourself up, team yourself up competition, then you go come tap on participate. Step four be say they will come ask you question for there, all the question, all the details where they ask you, make you feel them, then you go come upload photo of the things, those big things, those beautiful crafts, where your picking don't use empty indomie wrapper, empty indomie seasoning wrapper, and empty indomie carton say crafts, okay? They will call upload that for you, for upload that for that place. Minimum of 2 photo, maximum of 5 pictures. Minimum of 2 pictures, maximum of five pictures. That means to say, you know, if you submit past 5 pictures, I know if you submit less than 2 pictures, and then once you don't upload them, you can click on submit. Once where you don't submit, the app go tell you say they review your craft. If they approve them, you go see congratulobia. Yeah. If they not approve them, they say make you no worry. Say that no be the end of story, because say the app go see tell you say you get chance to take you do waiting to take you try again. So if they not approve them, you see fit to try again. But once they approve your own, they give you congratulobia. Nana you go come go they spread the gospel, the work don't start. You go door to door, phone call to phone call. Any stranger where you see for you go say vote for me. They share the link they give them. So. Share them like the gospel. Mm-hmm. Share them like the gospel. Oh yeah, share them everywhere, anywhere where you see enemy, everybody, all your classmates, everybody, family WhatsApp, church WhatsApp, mugs WhatsApp. You go create flyer. They share them. They share the link. Say vote for me. Say voting don't open. When voting don't open like that, notification go come. Say voting don't open. Your craft don't go live with that for voting. Then you go come do it. Begin to share that unique voting link. Share and give everybody. Send out to everybody. Tell them, make them vote for your picking craft. So make them vote. And the more likes where that craft gets, the higher way your chance go there for you to win. Mm-hmm. All right. And when the voting period don't complete, the craft will get the highest like. Now you go win. Now you go win. Scholarship there to win. Money there to win. Tablet there to win. Voucher there to win. Bicycle. Indomitable coins. And plenty more day for your picking and yourself to your picking to win. Remember, 8-4. Waka go reach 8-12. Now then go fit to participate for this one way Indomie call. Indomie waiting. Team yourself up craft competition. I get question for you. 3 picking them. Go carry waiting. Go carry. Go win. Better things from Indomie. Get this very beautiful goodie bag. Somebody see, send me message today. Say, in the tank costume. Say, we pick him. Indomie can't carry his own. If you see the gift, my guy go to rush to answer this question. Children, come me now. Send me WhatsApp message. As you call me, I go give a question. WhatsApp, you can answer for WhatsApp. Question number one. First, just call me. If you call me, I go ask you question. Right. Yes, because I don't want to expo. You call me, I go ask you question. 020-127-70951. 020-127-70951. Children, you are near radio. Let's go. Where you? Hello.
2: Good morning.
0: How are you?
2: Fine, thank you.
0: What's your fine name?
2: My name is Divine.
0: Divine. How old is Divine?
2: 12 years old.
0: All right. Yay. Divine, did you listen to the gist where I just gist you finished now about Indomitable's fan club?
2: Yes, ma'am.
0: All right. I get a question for you. Are you there?
2: Yes, ma'am.
0: All right. So the first question what I get for you. Please don't call our WhatsApp number now, please.
2: Hello, ma.
0: Oh yeah, they get a question for you. Okay, so the question what I get to ask you this morning, which season of Indomie Team Up Your Craft competition be this one? Which season be this?
2: Season 11!
0: Yay! Divine! You get on season 11! Yeah, give us your number. Yeah, drop it.

0: Thank you. You go tell Indomie.
1: Thank you very much, Indomie. I love you.
0: All right. Indomie loves you too. Thanks a bunch. Hello,
1: good morning. Thanks a bunch. Hello, good morning.
0: Turn down the volume where they are radio set, please.
1: Radio, radio set. Hello.
0: Good morning. Turn down the volume where they are radio.
1: I've turned it off.
0: All right. Good morning to you.
1: All right. Good morning to you.
0: No, your radio is still on. Please turn down the volume with your radio. Good morning to you. Hello.
2: Hello.
0: Morning to you.
2: Hello. Good morning, ma.
0: Morning. How now?
2: Fine.
0: Your name, please.
2: My name is Ebuka.
0: Ebuka, how old are you?
2: I'm 15 years old.
0: 15?
2: Yes, ma'am.
0: Which class you did? You don't finish school, Akwaya?
2: No, SS2.
0: SS2. All right. You want to follow us, win on top of Indomie team up your craft competition?
2: Yes, ma'am.
0: All right. Tell me three things where you feel win on top of this competition.
2: School bag, toys, and tablet.
0: Ebuka, you know, get Amu. Sorry. Hello, good morning to you. Turn down the volume radio, radio set, please.
3: Yeah, I'm hearing all that.
0: You say, Guinea. Morning to you.
4: Hello, good morning, ma.
0: Morning, how are you?
4: I'm fine, ma.
0: What's your fine name?
4: My name is Antinuke.
0: Antinuke, how old are you?
4: I'm 8 years old, ma.
0: 8 years old. Antinuke, are you ready for me this morning?
4: Yes, ma.
0: Tell me three things where you feel win for Indomie Team Your Craft competition for this year.
4: We can win tab, we can win money, and we can win school bag.
0: I don't measure school bag, you. I did not mention school bag, Atinuke. I'm sorry. I didn't mention school bag.
5: Hello, ma.
0: Yeah, morning.
5: Good morning, ma.
0: Good morning. How are you?
5: I'm fine, ma.
0: Okay.

0: 105.1.
1: Hello, ma.
2: I dey hear you. What's your fine name?
1: My name is Ebube.
2: Ebube. How old are you, Ebube?
1: I'm 11 years.
2: 11 years. Where from they call me?
1: Yes, ma'am.
2: Where is from they call me?
1: Ogun State.
2: Ogun State. I've come to say your place now. Yes, ma'am. All right, Ogun State. Okay, tell me three things where if you win for Indomie Team Your Craft competition.
1: Bicycle.
2: Who's on my
1: money? Who's on my and tablet?
2: Who's tell you bicycle? You say
1: ma?
2: If you to
1: tablet,
2: win bicycle and guinea.
1: Tablet and money.
2: Bicycle, tablet and money. All right. Ube, Abby. 11
1: yes,
2: years.
1: Yes, ma.
2: All right, you get it. Bicycle day dia. You like bicycle,
1: okay,
2: Abby?
1: Yes, ma'am.
2: Who they shout for that place? And your mama, they rejoice, I rejoice. She won't ride
1: yes,
2: bicycle.
1: Ma'am.
2: Mommy, we will not give
1: yes,
2: you
1: ma'am.
2: Bicycle to ride, though. Oh, yeah, give me your number.

0: Gabi.
1: God bless them.
2: All right. God bless you too. Okay.
1: Thank you, ma'am.
2: You're welcome. All right, and then you're going to need to come to 267 Etimian Crescent, 267A Etimian Crescent, where our people go call you, then you go come pick up your gifts. So 267A Etimian Crescent, okay? Now there you go come pick up your gifts, all right? And that now, A Bube and Divine. It's off now. We don't win for Indomie today. And don't forget to get more information on top of you go take it win-win for this one, where Indomie they do what they call Team Yourself Up Craft Competition. 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All right, children, go crafts. 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Remember, say the more the videos crafts, we get more waiting. We get more likes. Stand chance to win big for Indomie Team Up Yourself Craft Competition Season 11. When we show back, we go show back on top waiting house matter. 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

All right, our matter level, now we don't enter like this. So thanks to one promise for that song, King Promise, and he called that one Terminator. We get 7 minutes with the waka past 9 o'clock. We don't turn to 8 minutes. By 9:30, we go sit down with HB12 Plus. And that time for you to win, and also get to learn one or two about HB12 Plus. 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

right, and we don't enter HB 12 plus time. People see there, they talk about the soccer way matter. Somebody say no, they breathe. He said this is serious, so soccer way for compound, for area. Yeah, usually flush out into gutter. See, she know the fit to sleep for house, so because she know the fit they able to breathe until she move out of the area. Peace from Aguda. Anyways, we get plenty matter on top of this soccer way. Just whether now part two we go do next Saturday. But please, like I always talk, landlord, landlord where, tenant well. Yeah. All right, because you don't get the way where they take, they do this soccer way matter now, where they make them day very, very good now. If we read the messages the way they hear, make we move a bag. Our parties are my sponsors on top this time. Now, HB 12 Plus! Yeah. Make some noise! All right, we don't enter vitamin juice. Where we then juice everything, we concern vitamin, and plenty other things that we go help your body, they tan, that giddy, well.

0: Vitamin C. All right, we don't enter the level with the yarn you every two way consigner HB12 plus. Now them be our parties and sponsor us on top this level where we did like this. So this time where you go there, yeah, informate. We go LF to do it in arrange your body. Somebody shout, my body,
1: my body,
0: my body. All right, HB12 plus, don't toss it. That's your body, eh? Hey, the only business where them get for this life that to make sure say your body they kajado. They say where they for them for crispin HB12 plus. The only business where them get that to make sure say your immune system they kajad. Your immune system they get they kajad. You know they do. I am tired. They say this business where them get that to make sure say your blood. It they complete. They were clean and purified. They say the business where they get that to supply your body with all the vitamin where you need you to complete well. And to make sure, say, waiting, you they chop well. Now, HB12 plus, so make a yen you this gist too. And if you did, yeah, you get a copy of HB12 plus. Send me photo because you fit to win brunch with HB12 plus. Hey, somebody say, hey. Last Sunday, we just fast. Now, so the family then will win HB12 plus brunch. They don't go to brunch.
1: You don't hear
0: her. Hey, Mr. My follow chop.
1: Oh God. And they leave me behind.
0: Ah, Jesus Christ. Mr. My follow chop. I don't go to chop and clean my speak. I don't talk. I follow chop.
1: Oh Jesus.
0: We don't go chop brunch. So you, if it is say that play, I mean a joke. Hey, don't worry. The families that they go give you the gist. All right, when you get to hear from them, waiting their chop and how the matter they go. They not just chop. They see collect money.
1: You don't hear.
0: They give them bar.
1: Oh,
0: when
1: God.
0: I say bar, they will give them treatment. You, in short, they carry them. They go pick them for their ass. They cause you carry. Don't worry. They go easy. I'ma tell you. Don't worry. All right. Somebody. They laugh, say, hey, at you, so you follow chop. I follow chop. Oh, Malita, from Ejigba, I follow chop. Okay, now, the photo where you go send, you will want send me HB12, because some of now they send me another my lesson. Mm. Will not be HB12 plus, so. All right. She says, see me glowing. I've been taking it now for 1 week now. See me, blessing from my job. You they glow through. Look at her now. Fine woman. See your fine teeth. See your nose. See your fine eyes. See your fine smile. Now, wow. Look at your fine skin. Okay, now. Anyways, HB12 plus. For you to win brunch for this month. All right, don't forget the grand one where they win somebody go win 500,000 naira. Where you need to snap a photo. You need to do video of you and your family. Minimum of family of 4. Now go gather on yourself. 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Stand in front, make them camera you. Talk about HB12 plus. 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All right? 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Now, wait till you go take me do the hashtag. Post them for your Facebook page, your Instagram, TikTok, wait till they call this other one, X app, Snapchat, all those places, there you go post them. But use the hashtag, HB12 plus, #EDAYWORK. And because I don't want they go take feet to find you. Then the video, and then make sure say you share them. The video will get the highest number of shares. Now, the one you don't post them, you go gather people, say, may they help you, they share your video. May they help you, they share them. 500,000, and nowadays they play like this. So. 500,000. Nowadays they play. Hey. 500, 500. Now it's a joke like this. Once you tell them, make the happy, they share them. The video will get the highest number of shares. Now you go collect 500,000 from HB 12 plus. And the ones that will follow for back get you. They get 200,000, 800,000. But highest number, 500 go land for your account from HB 12 plus. So I beg, make you make sure, say, don't do your video. All right, make I just give you this gist. Welcome from HB 12 plus. You don't need a doctor, let me go there on your job. As you did there, they collect the gist. Remember to tell me, all right, if you say get the photo where you go like to snap now, because from here to with the pick photo to send, give them. But this one, no be 500,000, no. This one for here and a brunch. So this woman, I be go, they go carry you go chop lunch. They go give you treats. Now be the one that they do top life gang. So if you get HB 12 plus, whether that is syrup or not the capsule, you go make a video. Hold them like this or snap them for photo. All right. Hold them or make a video or snap them for photo. You must show. No be only the drink. You must show. You can tell us about HB 12 plus. Put your full name and your phone number. But our own are to carry and send them to them. Now them the people will go select the person where they think say in video or in photo. Now be the one we win based on their own criteria. And now them they choose. Like the family where they choose then we go chop brunch. Now them choose. We just pack everything we want to send, give them. Them they do quality they look and they select. Okay, so please 0908-743-0755 0908-743-0755. Now there you go send and come for WhatsApp here, and I go see ask you questions. So make sure say you listen well to informate where they for grand, because you fit to win 5,000 naira from HB 12 plus. See the family that see them, we say we really enjoyed ourselves. God bless HB 12 plus. See them. See them. The good luck family. Good luck family. Now they are good. Their name follow them. Their family name follow them. All right. Okay, so HB 12 plus, make I tell you, say, time don't pass where you go they carry money, they throw way up and down. Use and go, they buy three different types of medicine. When you go, if you get the same action, the same value for one medicine, where they call HB 12 plus. And they also make I tell you, say, Crispin HB 12 plus, come for capsule and for syrup. And one of the work way they do now to supply you multivitamin. That's the one that they talk about multivitamin. They talk about vitamin A, vitamin C, vitamin E, and vitamin D, and all the entire B complex family. They talk say HB 12 plus, you go get them for inside them. And they talk say if you're picking them, no, they like to chop food. And they like to picky food. Say make you they give them HB 12 plus because you go help ginger their appetite. And you go also help them cover up all the gaps where they miss out for nutrition. And they say, make I also tell you, say, another reason where you need to grab HB 12 plus capsule or the syrup, be say, it go help ginger your immune system. You know, say, if your immune system day weak like this, any kind of yama disease go just, they come, they hug you, go come, they embrace you, go come, they rub body with you. But they thought, say, waiting, but if they take HB 12 plus, they say, go, they make disease where they see you like this, they go, they tear race, it go give you ODH, burglary proof. Fence, wait, tick pass. The wall of Jericho said they learn walk. Hey, let me tell you, say HB 12 plus go build the one way past the wall of Jericho when it comes to waiting or DHC for sickness for you, because they say it go help ginger your immune system. Any kind of mayama sickness, no go just they come they hug you anyhow. And the toxic maker also tell you say HB 12 plus get zinc inside them, and you get vitamin E and selenium inside them, where they help commot any kind of mayama for your where one can destroy your organs. They commot them and they help your body, they fight any disease. Cham pushu. And the toxic maker also tell you say HB 12 plus now better correct blood builder will contain better rich hemoglobin and chelated iron inside them, where they help purify your blood and also help you build that blood where go they clean to make sure say your body meet your daily to help your body meet in daily needs and say your body go complete. You know, go day half. Your blood go complete. You know, go day half. And the same can also tell you, say if Natayataya be your second name, I am tired. Every time when they call you, I am tired. Now be your nickname. They say when you begin, they take HB12 plus. When I'm at the syrup, I mean at the capsule, they say not so. You go, they get energy. Your name go come out from I am tired to energy king, mm-hmm. energy king, mm-hmm. energy queen. Energy. They say, make I tell you, make you stop to they buy separate syrup, three separate capsule. Save your money, make you grab one, and we go give you all of them and more. Mm-hmm. And they say that one, they call them Crispin HB12 plus. Wow. Make you carry your tutu leg. 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You get them tin leg, and you get them fat leg. Whichever one where you get, they say make you carry your tutu leg. Enter inside pharmacy where they near you. 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Crispin HB12 plus. And they say when you read there, it be like say, this pharmacy no get them. They say make you green them sharply. Mm-hmm. They go reports. They say make you green them sharply. They go reports. Green them. Send a WhatsApp message or send them SMS for this number 0816-594-2510. 0816-594-2510. And they say this number is there for WhatsApp. It is for SMS. It is for green level. And if you want to be that distributor, now see this number. 0816-594-2510. 0816-594-2510. Now the number, where go take it, reach them with that. Even you, now pharmacies. Okay, if you're a pharmacist or you own a pharmacy, and you go like, may they come supply you for there. That's why make you just call a green them. They go report for your chop. They go report for your chop with the quantity where you want. Okay? And they say, make I also tell you, say, HB12 plus. So they also say, you get NAFDAC stamp on top of ammo. And they say, if you be sickle cell patient, they go recommend the waiting, they go recommend the blood syrup for you. But if you na person where they diabetic, they say people where they diabetic say the capsule, they go recommend the capsule for people then where they diabetic. Okay? And they say HB12 plus bikino, old person and young go, they say fit to take them. There's even woman where get belet to self fit to take HB12 plus. But they say make you also run them by your doctor. Alrighty. You where they there, where don't they listen to me now? If you no get HB12 plus, tell me why. For WhatsApp here. Yeah. Just tell me reason why you no get HB12 plus. 0908743 0755. You where get them, snap photo with it. Tell us how far your journey don't be since where you don't they take them. Like this our blessing now, Madam Blessing, we send us photo from Aja. You know, see, she says she's been glowing since mm-hmm. where she do it. She says she don't they use them. So when you are sending me photo, tell me reason why you will get them. All right, tell me why they use them. Since when you don't benefit from and since where you don't they start to use HB12 plus, you will not get them. Tell me why you don't have it. Yes, why you don't have it. And if you snap photo with you and your family, get me photo of you and your family. Gather on herself. Snap correct photo. Way clear. See. This family, your photo no clear now. The family of Nkoli, that photo no clear. See that sun, wait there for background. Spoiler. Mm-hmm. Come on for that background. There for cool place. Well, now all of our face go show. And the medicine go show with them. Oh, yeah. Go do that photo again, resend them. Oh yeah, go and do it again and resend. 0908-743-0755. Please don't call the WhatsApp number. I take God name, beg you. Don't call the WhatsApp number. I beg you. Alright? Just send WhatsApp message. Don't call the number, please. Okay, the number wait for you. Where you go call now 0201277095 1 0201277095 1. All right, so this HB12 plus no really day this like you. Even the biggest pharmacy on this island no get them. Okay, this is Emma Lagos reporting from Lekki. He said the biggest pharmacy on the island no get HB 12 plus. Okay. All right. Don't get reports from Emma Lagos. You where they call us for 0201277 0951. Tell us waiting you know about HB 12 plus. If you don't use them before, share how far away your journey don't be with HB 12 plus. Okay. And then we go take down your number. And the HB 12 plus, that is depending on the story where you give us. And the HB 12 plus go reward you with 5,000 naira. Okay. All right. But for WhatsApp, tell us if you never they use them, tell us why you know they use them. Okay. You where they use them, snap photo with them. Put your full name, your phone number, plus including why you like or why you did your journey so far with HB 12 plus. Omali Chat Talk says it's been a joyous journey. I can eat very well now. I even notice I sleep very well now. HB 12 plus or nothing. Thanks so much, Omalicha from Ejigo. Hello, good morning to you. Turn on the volume radio or radio set, please. Good morning.
2: Yeah. This is blessing for my job. Okay. Oh, that job is good. I bought it for my 4 years old too because she doesn't like eating. Now she eats very well, and I noticed that she doesn't weigh much more. Her skin don't like.
0: How long?
2: And it's not that expensive.
0: How long?
2: It's not that expensive at all. For 1 week now, we've been eating it for over a week. Yeah.
0: 1 week is sharp. All this
2: I'm telling you, this girl. The girl not a chop at all at all. But now she be eating.
0: Give us your phone number. Let's see. Let's see how it goes.

0: Yeah.
1: Okay.
0: Thank you.
1: Thanks a bunch. Hello, good morning to you.
2: Who's Agadaba?
1: Adeya for you. Good morning, ma. Naso, you talking to you.
2: Good morning, yo. Because you're supposed to ensure that they don't pick you. And they don't want to find a good dominion for me because you don't have to say, make so my husband will snap the own center and make him know the original one go back. But I don't is a sickle cell warrior. So he's saying one person and they shoot up in the youth. So I've been introducing to people, lots of people, honestly.
1: I want to ask you now. But I cannot ask you that question. Because you said that Mr. Kamal Nice is energy king. Is the same, right?
2: Yes.
1: You know the question, Abby? You know the question, but I can ask you now. You're doing well. Give me your number.

0: No. No.
1: What?
2: 60 years old man.
0: Oh, that's 15, no.
1: Hey!
0: You don't like look now.
1: Hello, good morning to you.
3: Hello, I'm two for one.
1: Morning. How buddy?
3: You've been inside clothes. How you doing?
1: Ade Kajadu. Mama T, is that you?
3: Yes, so that's me. In fact, I want to testify to the goodness of HP 12 Plus.
1: No, be small something. That's good.
3: I want to testify so that people go to use them, make them know how effective that product is. Whether the silver, whether the tab, until it's so. In fact, make a forgive them. Why? You see this plus until so. Both the syrup and the tablet, they work effectively. They boost blood. They increase hemoglobin. And they increase tiredness and weakness from those where they say they get low blood. Until so. Yes. And they give this testimony based on, say, if you say my grandma, you know, as their body be, say, this period as the weather be. But when I don't like this thing, where should they use them? Oh, Jesus Christ of Nazareth. If you see her, even she herself, they even they wonder, say, so now so this thing be effective. My daughter, when she's sick, maybe say all her body now, so it go just a few weakness and all this thing. When I buy the syrup for her, and she also can't see her, say, your girl, just a day, chop, chop, chop. And you know the important part of it, they make me like him. Even if you see your skin, people then will know how your body be before. If they see your skin, then they know say there is different.
1: Wow.
3: So many people, may them just go out there, may them have them say, now HP 12 Plus, if not syrup, they won't buy, if not the tablet, may them have them way, may them buy them. It's good for family. Don't be saying, you can't they go waste money. Say them, you buy this one. They say, this one a blood tonic. This one a multivitamin. This one a this one. This one a 3-in-1. So me, I they recommend them for anybody. As I they talk now, not because they talk to win and feel so because I don't win before. But I not feel high the effectiveness of this product.
1: Wow.
3: So now if I make a call, make people know.
1: If you win before, you can win again. If you win before, you can win again.

0: them try, make them buy them. Very expensive.
1: All right. Thank you much, Mama T.
0: Okay. Yeah, thank you.
1: All right. We can see some people for our message this day for year. It makes us healthy and stronger. And before, we don't eat well. But now we can eat well. Thanks to HB12 Plus. We love you. Okay. God bring glory. Now he said that one enter inside here. Okay, and this other person, where they are, started using, taking HB12 Plus since Sunday. I no longer feel tired, and I eat very well, and I feel more relaxed. Janet Ndubisi from Langbasa. All right, you can send a photo of yourself and HB12 Plus. HB12 Plus is very good. After I came back from hospital, I was still feeling very weak, not eating well. I went to buy it on Sunday, and by Tuesday, I started getting myself and eating and strong. I'm taking it and my baby, so I recommend it to others too. Alice Eregon, I'm the person who said I'm enter inside here. Comfort, it talks HB12 Plus is good for both old and young. My children normally pick food, but since they started taking HB12 Plus, they eat a lot. HB12 Plus is best and it is sugar free. Okay, that's all the way from Ikorodu. Now she said that one enter inside here. HB12 Plus syrup for sickle cell warriors. All right, and HB12 Plus tablet for diabetic patients. Okay, Amina, now I'm the person who said that one enter inside here. Chikobika Sivino Kezie, thanks a bunch, you. All right, and this other person, where they here? So you know they hear me well.
2: Thanks a bunch, Ima Lagos. Can you hear me now? Okay. All right. Hello, good morning to you. Have you turned down the volume radio or radio?
3: Good morning.
2: Morning.
3: This is PC from Sulere.
2: All right.
3: Yeah. They have B12. Yeah, in Sulere, Lawansin Road and Mushi Road. Mm. They don't have the tablet. It's only the syrup. And Jorin bus stop, right? There is a 2 pharmacy there. They don't have the capsule. At Cold Street, there is another big pharmacy there. They don't have the capsule. At Mushiro, the Ledger bus stop, there is a very big wholesale pharmacy there as well. They don't have the capsule. And that's, I don't take syrup. I'll be walking around. They don't have it. Please, they should bring it this area. Okay. This area that I corner. They don't have it.
2: This
3: thank you.
2: This is Osurulere, Abi.
3: Yes, to Lere, Lawansin Road. The pharmacy is there. They don't have the capsule.
2: Okay.
3: And Mushi Road, Eleja bus stop. That's a very Eleja. Big pharmacy there.
2: Okay. Mushi, Lawansin.
3: Yeah.
2: Mushi, Eleja. They no get. Okay.
3: Bus stop.
2: Okay.
3: Yes.
2: All right, it's HB12 plus. HB, always with the 12 plus for the back. Plus, there's always a plus at the back.
3: I went. They said that they don't have it. What they have is normal, ordinary HB12.
2: Okay.
3: They don't have the plus.
2: Uh-huh.
3: Yes, that's
2: what happened.
3: All right. Yeah, I know.
2: No problem.
3: But,
2: okay.
3: All right. Love.
2: All right, so thank you for this report. Where you report? Okay. This is very good. Okay, so that HB12 plus the listen, they go no alpha. Okay, somebody they took for Bagada. I say you get one pharmacy for Bagada there. If you go there, say you go see Amo. Yeah, I know if you call the name of the pharmacy, they no pay money. Mm-hmm. HB12 plus is a nice blood and multivitamin tonic that has all the essential nutrients to glow. For glowing skin, bodybuilder, and immune defense, it helps to build strong immune system against sickness and diseases and suitable for all ages. HB12 Plus is a nice tonic and multivitamin. Thanks a bunch, Chooks, all the way from Bagada. Okay. All right. No forget your number for you to call. Now, 0816. 0816. 594-2510 0816-594-2510 And they don't talk and say HB12 plus the syrup, say it is sugar free. Say although it get fruity flavor, say make it no say then you no get sugar. Say if you na somebody where they avoid then sugar and you they fear say because na syrup, say it go spike your sugar level. They say no. Say HB12 plus, you no get the sugar, say it is sugar free.

Okay. Yeah, this our papa day saying they low no, you know, see who go help him to he said, please, I'm alone. No, I couldn't do with my family in my farm. Got sick these few days. So when I heard about HB12 laws, I rushed to a pharmacy at Aja where they sell wholesale medicine. When they bought it, that's where you bought your own. He said they're good. All right. He said it tastes me like chocolate. He even snap photo of himself wearing the drink. See advert too. They need to use you do advert for HB12 plus. So see where papa they drink and snap photo of himself wearing the drink HB12 plus. This is nice. All right, so we go send all the photos the way you don't say that inside there. Send them to HB12 plus. All your videos that we go send them to them. Okay. Oh, okay. You will send this video. Where your full name? Where you? You and the this you don't put your full name there. Please add your full name. All right. Chinoso, is it your full name? Chinoso, who? Put your full name, first and last name, and put them for your phone number there. Complete and no send them as voice note, Oga. Put your full name there, please. No send them as voice note. Type and put, please. Thank you. All right, and I saw we go take which come amount on top HB12 plus time, okay? Because next level we enter now with LSCTF on top I won't walk. All right, remember that they find distributors too. So if you like to be a distributor with HB12 plus, remember the phone number to call 081-0816-594-2510. 0816-594-2510. That number there for WhatsApp and it there for SMS. With a show back for the next level, what would they call? I Won't Walk with LSETF.

0: right, so we don't show back and we don't enter the level where we talk about everything on top hustle. How to make sure, see, your hustle, they make sense. That's your handwork. Where you want to start. That business where you don't already get idea on top, or where you don't start to get idea on top. And everything, how to make sure, say, they work well for you. Now, here, we talk about them on top. I won't work. And LSCTF, that and Lagos State Employment Trust Fund, Tandagidigba, for we back like the rock of Gibraltar to make sure, say, the matter, they go city where it is. And today, on they thought we want to eye on top how to empower young Lagosians, the people where they live for Lagos, through employability support project. And to talk this matter, we get programs lead, obviously, programs lead for. All right, and we get programs lead for Obsidian Adversary Africa, that na Etibok Ekpeme, inside the studio here with us. She is she says she's not, I just got back, but she sounds like I just got back. We go get to find out. You go be the judge. You were the listening, go get to be the judge. Whether she be I just got back, I be she's with us here. Oh, she's, I just got back. We'll go get to find out. Good morning to you.
1: Good morning. Good morning. Thank you so much.
0: You see how he does show in the play. He they play the show. Oh yeah, call your name. Make you see as it goes sound when I call you. Oh yeah, call your name now. Tell us your name.
1: Okay, my name is Buki Peme.
0: Isiam.
1: I be the program speed for Obsidian Advisory Africa.
0: Isiam, she take talk and Etimboki Peme. Etimboki Peme. I just go back. Etimboki Peme. All right. Welcome. So this employability support project, what is it about?
1: Okay. This employability support project and a program where they help young people for Lagos,
0: okay,
1: to develop like skills where they feel use for workplace, okay, or even feel use and take, you know, make income for themselves. For example, because make we really talk true, waiting we really learn for school sometimes, not be waiting with the see when we enter job markets. Some of us now, because of jam or aptitude at that time, we find ourselves for home economics when we wanted to study medicine, or for food and nutrition when we wanted to study law, you know. And so we just go on with these courses because, say, we no get choice. We know very well after our school days, we'll find something else to do. Okay. So in Nigeria, you can clearly see that certificates not be the same thing as person way. Not be the same thing, like say you did ready for work. So for the world of work, you'll see, say, if he gets a degree, if he gets certificate, the employer, they will still want to know what you fit do, which kind of skill you get, which kind of problem you fit solve. If you work with other people, now that kind of gap where these Lagos employability support projects, they try address.

0: drugs, and she used the drug for like 2 to 3 years. So before then, they still went on with the marriage, but they don't get, they were having protected sex for the first 2 to 3 years. It was after, then after the viral load don't go down, before they come, they try. They get 3 children, as at the time I was talking. So what he used to do is just that, maybe once a year or once in 2 years, he would just do HIV tests, you understand, to be sure that he's still clean. Then he's making sure that his wife is taking
1: the medication.
0: She's taking her drugs every time. So as they make sure, see, the man just, they make sure, say, in the checkup, the wife too, they take in drug, no problem. And they are living happily after. They are living happily. You know, even for, you know, the man is a policeman, and I was so happy the fact that he was...
2: It is exposed. In mind, yes. In mind, the wife.
0: If I say person get HIV AIDS, the first thing that we should take in cognition...
2: Now, this one, you go put your mouth near the mic now for this one. Yes. May they hear that way.
0: So, the most important thing is now, say, make the person with dead HIV AIDS, may they use drugs. Person where don't check out, where they positive, go to the hospital. They go start you on drugs. This drug is free. You know, there are NGOs that have subsidized it. Start the drugs. They go, they check the person viral load. They go, they check the person immunity. You know, there are some other things they go, they watch out for. And as long as the person, they take drug, after a while, viral load go, they very low. The person will go infect
2: anybody.
0: Another person.
2: Wow.
0: Yes. And then infect another person. So that is the very important thing. I just use that story. Just answer the question.
2: Good. You talk about, say, woman, now the receiver. Say, woman, they hardly... They give man that thing.
0: So
2: because I get one man, why don't go test? Say, where cock up play? I say, make you go do test. He say, I'm too chain, no fear go. Say, in the fear. Ain't no one go. Make you think they come tell us, they get it. I say, go first, make we know. You understand? Because with this thing now, where you can't tell me now, this thing can't convince my heart. Say, is it possible? Say, him no even get him.
0: So, yes, because when it comes to intimacy between the man and the woman, the woman is the receiver. The man is the giver.
2: I bet talk am again for pigeon.
0: The woman, the woman are
2: receiving. They collect what they collect.
0: The man are in the give. So most times, they quick make a man where they positive, may transfer him to a woman where they negative. Pass make a woman where they positive, may give a man where they negative. Because, like I say, with the concept, say, okay.
3: Story time. This now, the Tori Weshele for this week.
4: Tori for the week. We've been telling us in Nigeria don't begin tightening checklist for their border as concern they increase for the Ebola outbreak with the DR Congo. NCDC don't talk say travelers where they come from countries where Ebola transmission they active feel need to fill health declaration forms. But for now, other travelers no need to fill them. The NGSC say Nigeria still they eye alert and in they beg people make them watch out for any symptom and report their travel history for where it concern.
5: On top health matters so, we've been telling us say Lassa fever see they take people life for Nigeria. 259 people don't buy so far this year. NCDC say they also confirm cases where don't reach 1,086 for 24 states where they Nigeria. The agency they call say all states make them check weller, make them improve their sanitation and make them make sure say people get better treatment for this disease sharp sharp.
4: Make we move go another this we happen for the week. We've been telling us say concerns still they over death of 37 minors where they NSCDC custody for Niger State. Niger State Governor Umaru Bago said the incident they unfortunate. He said the matter don't attract attention for our Obodo Nigeria and for outside country. Bago talked this one when traditional rulers visit him for condolence for Mina. The governor thanked the traditional institution where help maintain peace and calm for the community after the death happened.
5: Another story so, President Bola Tinubu don't talk say, Nigerians supposed they use and they supposed to they feel the impact of government where they their communities. The president wants 774 local government chairmen to make them use their government policies to develop people weller so that they go fit see and also enjoy. Tinubu talk say, the local government stand alone. They supposed bring better health care, good schools. On top another story so, President Bola Tinubu talk say, Nigerians supposed to they see and they feel the impact of government for their own communities. The president wants the 774 local government chairman to turn their government policies into development where people feel see and enjoy weller. President Tinubu talks say, make the local government autonomy bring better health care, good roads, good schools, water and opportunities for small businesses them. He also wants councils to use their technology and correct data, make sure say they plan better development projects.
4: On top another

0: This will happen for the week. We've been telling you, say, Executive Secretary for the Domestic and Sexual Violence Agency, Titi Lola Vivo Adeniyi, don't say children need safe places where they feel talk about abuse without fear. She talked this one as Lagos State Government, they increase efforts to protect children from abuse for the 2026 Safeguarding and Child Protection Week. The program we just finished carried the theme will be My Silence Ends Here. The DSVA boss say she dey look forward to more children and victims to find their voice and speak out.
1: On top another story for Obodo Oyibo, so the United States and Iran don't begin talk again, oh, but as it stand now, no agreement don't reach ground. Officials from both sides don't meet for United Nations General Assembly for New York with Qatar, make they help negotiate between them. The U.S. envoy Steve Witkoff, it talks say the discussions they constructive, but Iran still they insist say make the United States end this military and economic pressure for the country. The talk come after President Donald Trump one Iran say the U.S. fit take further military action if they no agree for the matter. But Iran still they insist say make the United States end this military and economic pressure for the country. The talk come after President Donald Trump warned Iran say the U.S. fit take further military action if the agreement no reach ground. So
0: on top another story will be sports. We've been telling us say the Super Eagle don't gather again. And everybody attention now they on top the 2027 African Cup of Nations qualifiers. 23 players they trained for Uyo as coach Eric Chelle. They prepared the team for Friday opening qualifier against Madagascar. Captain Wilfred Ndidi, Samuel Chukwueze, and Stanley Nwabali, they among the latest players where don't arrive the camp. Maduka Okoye still they expect to join the team. Other players where they camp include Alex Iwobi, Ademola Lookman, Calvin Basse, Ola Aina, and Moses Simon. Victor Osimhen go miss the qualifiers because of injury. While Taiwo Awoniyi don't enter the squad as in replacement. After Nigeria don't face Madagascar, the Super Eagles go travel go Bissau to play Guinea-Bissau for September 29.
1: On top another story, so one man don't land for police custody for Lagos after one viral video for social media appear where he dey beat small pikin, and allegedly he say he dey beat him because say he no fit read, and he dey show the man dey beat the pikin repeatedly with something where look like charger cable. This video caused better reaction for people, so and many people dey talk say they suppose arrest this man. Lagos State Domestic and Sexual Violence Agency talk say make they first hear the matter on Tuesday, September 22nd. The agency later contact the pikin mama wey don first go report give the matter already for Lagos for Imota police station. According to the agency, police arrest this man on Wednesday, September 23rd, and he dey police custody as investigations still dey go on. The child and the mama don also get referral to General Hospital for medical attention. The agency, they talk say they go continue to monitor the matter, and they must provide necessary support where they go use guide the matter wella. Meanwhile, the Lagos State Government don't warn against child abuse, and he talk say they get zero tolerance for any form of abuse against children. Government also they urge members and public people say make they report any case where look like child abuse whenever they see them. Now the story will be this.
0: On top another story we happen for the week, we've been telling that say Lagos authorities don't shut down 12 churches, hotels and businesses where they know they follow environmental rules. Lagos State Environmental Protection Agency, LASEPA, talk say they don't want the affected places before and even give them notice, but they no still follow. LASEPA General Manager Babatunde Ajayi, he said they see the places for area like Ogba, Ejigbo, Igondo, Ikotun, and other parts within Lagos. He can they beg the business owners and religious organizations say make them follow environmental regulation so that government no go close their place again. My name na Eunice Ejikunle.
1: My name na Victory Wopara.
2: This now the Tori Weshele for this week.

0: Thank you so much, those who are in charge of the Tori for the week. Thank you for that. So make we use this almost 3 minutes to take allow doctor talk, then we will go small break, you know, then come back. No worry, would they? Somebody don't no, people they send message, but make we will take you. I mean, continue from the HIV, this thing, very, very important. Yes, please.
1: Yes. So as I talk earlier, say, you know, the woman, the receiver, now they collect, the man, now they give. But you know me, say that should encourage anything we know they all right. I'm just talking about the relative risk from both sides, you know. Yeah, so whoever.
0: If so now still, women, they're more at risk to get HIV, to get especially from the man.
1: Yes.
0: Past the man.
2: Getting exactly, from the woman.
1: Wow. Exactly. So now, the thing I say, when you know, say your partner get them, even if you know they, even whether you they're sure of your own or you know they sure, the best thing is to go run test immediately. Now, for example, now maybe say let's say person don't like waiting the other colleague don't talk earlier. If person meet in partner now today, for example, then after that you come here say the other partner don't get him, whether the man or the woman, within 72 hours, it's better to go and run a test. You know, even that day, maybe go run the test that day. As you run the test that day, go to the hospital. Whether it's positive, if it's negative, now to go start that drug, where they call PEP, post-exposure prophylactic medications. Immediately, that's if the partner they positive.
0: Yes.
1: And you did feel tech, and you know that day. You know, so within 72 hours, it's better to start that drug. So it actually helps to prevent the person from getting the HIV. Then after 3 months,
0: you
1: the person
0: can't go
1: repeat that test to be sure that true I know catch the infection. You understand? So you know that protection it day very, very important. You know, protecting, you know, it's not just, you know, when you talk about prevention, we not be only by not doing the thing.
0: Yes.
1: You know, you also do the condom use, you know. Then again, sometimes, you know, this issue of lubrication, you know, when they are not well lubricated, those are the things that can cause
0: those rubber tools
1: inside the wall of those stuff that can now cause a wound from one side to enter the other side, cause the infection to transmit. So well person lubricates well today important as well, as alongside the use of the condom. Yes. So
0: I wouldn't be that thing. You know what I say? A rush nuku, or juice nuku laughing, what? I didn't come.

0: and animals.
1: Madam na Olorogun Opetu, the adjacency of Agekawa and Kingdom. And just in case you didn't wonder, Sana Hala Kadaga Kiki.
2: Attention!
3: Ladies and gentlemen,
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2: Crazy Egg,
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0: Yes, so why would they play you some lively songs now make you not feel say, hey, you know, say doctor and lawyers them, they did the same school. Sometimes when they start to talk, you feel almost, oh, okay, let me do this. But anyways, I like the fact, say, she put Nade gingered at least. our doctors in the house, Nade gingered now. me too, I'm not a dog.
1: You got the point on
0: that. I have a dog in the
1: midst. You got the point
0: on
1: that. Oh, leave me alone.
0: Okay, so now we won't open the phone line. Make we take a few questions. But doctor, some person send message here. This person say we can't really hear him. Another person say, please, we can't hear him clear. So that last part where you've been talk, where you take conclude, I beg, talk that last concluding part again. Okay. Why we open phone line now, make people, you know, follow you, Yan.
2: All right. Sorry about that. So, what I said earlier was that.
0: Don't start your English, Abby. See, Nigerian food. Nigerian food, they
1: know. They know. If I know it,
0: this FM, there, yeah. We get four radio stations inside this compound. Go inside that one. I don't. I separate us.
2: All right. When we talk about All right. So, as I talk earlier, regardless of whether you, for example, for person where they negative, for example, where you come meet in partner, and after I meet the partner, I come see, say the partner gets HIV, you know, immediately he know that one. And if the sexual intercourse, not the first time, he just, they just do one, may go.

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1: That feeling, that's BetKing.

Oh yeah, my people, correct one, Idoncho, and now who they run amon? Now MTN. So you define enjoyment this independent season, my brother, look no further. Sake of say, MTN don't carry this correct better package. Come your doorstep this particular o'clock. And what will they talk about? Will they talk about free movie ticket, free popcorn, free drinks everywhere? Segeme on top of this one. 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

0: right, my people. We don't come back. I won't welcome me and Daisy neighbor. Sorry. Now they welcome back, Ojali. Yes, we are welcome back too.
1: All of us.
0: We are welcome back.
1: We are family.
0: Yes. Not true. All right, my people, time for you to shook mouth. Put for Nanyuku Eriku Sekushelu 17 games so far. And of course, 12 wins, 5 draws, no losses, and 33 goals scored so far.
1: Jovita, no losses in this thing. In normal time, regular time.
0: They
1: put it when you say no losses. Yeah, did we win DR Congo? Did we win them?
0: DR Congo finished.
1: They use voodoo
0: and juju.
1: They are good.
0: Voodoo and juju.
1: Yes, so far.
0: Look, we go for line. It's in the 02012770951. Hello, who did ya?
2: Yeah.
0: Oh, I talk a mo. I say if na won't call us, I beg. Eh? Onye na-ekwu?
2: Ekurelekwa
0: o.
2: Etide.
0: Etiri mi etide o. Iwo nka. Bawo ni?
1: Are they fine? Good afternoon.
2: As for Eric Chell, by the way, now Emmanuel they talk.
0: All right, Emmanuel, welcome.
1: Welcome, Emmanuel.
2: As for Eric Chell, the man I really they try well. They really try. And that yesterday match, you just thumbs up for it. Even for which you may have said, you still try as coach. The problem way there for our squad is the NFL.
0: Remove the NFL and everything.
1: NFL don't go now.
0: Will blend.
2: They need to be revamped.
1: We don't get any, they don't go now. They don't resign now.
2: No matter if they don't go. The new people will come also.
1: Now, when they do election now, until then.
0: All right.
2: But Nigeria, I don't know whether they go.
0: But how you see that game yesterday? You didn't impressed by it because even the coach himself, he said they're not to play badly, but they're not to play too good.
2: If you want to give us an attack for that first goal, the first goal, I mean, no. But at the end, I really appreciate them. They tried. They showed real fighting.
0: All right, thank you so much. Yes, so no be smart.
2: Well done.
0: Oh, Yusuf, well done.
1: Thank you.
0: All right, make we take another call, Ezine. 0201-277-709-510-201-465-7180. Hello. Good evening.
1: Good evening.
3: Good evening, how are you?
1: I did very fine.
3: Say, Tijo.
1: Oh?
3: Tijo.
1: Huh?
3: Hello. You made a call.
0: I remember my day, didn't know.
3: Nah, no. In fact, I don't know.
0: Wow.
3: In our.
0: What's it be your name, sir?
3: Nah, Uche from Ago.
0: Okay, Uche from Ago. Welcome. Make we hear Uche.
3: I want my sister they represent. Enjoy where you go. They get that they represent us. Oh. Represent that state where you Imo state. They think they give me joy.
0: Wow! And thank you.
3: And they get joy out our voice. About Eric, I've been Eric Chen. My mom comes like a saga.
0: Eric for short.
1: Remember that Eric. It's Chell.
3: Which
1: Chell.
3: One?
1: Chell. Huh? Chin. Chell. Chell.
3: I'll try to really make it back, okay? The limo come
1: on. I take Eric.
0: Just stick with Eric.
1: Hold Eric.
3: Because I'm a mockage, you need to make it up. No, I'll try it, but I'll try to buckle up more.
0: Speak, PG, make everybody hear you, sir.
3: I think they try it, but it's supposed to buckle up more.
0: Okay. And
3: it's supposed to buckle up because. You get many work where you go work for. There are many work because Nigeria is enough players. Enough players. Even the people where they play outside. So that's why if you get people where they say a person they represent, you get joy because in everything where Nigeria, good ones where they happen for Nigeria, but you see they get people where they represent. You see they give us joy. We see Delhi say hope, we see there. Understand?
0: Yeah.
3: So you need to buckle up more.
0: Okay.
3: And another thing, go make you go the vote now. You go win up, you go win your own award. God
0: thank
3: go
0: you.
3: Help you.
0: Thank you.
3: You go represent us.
0: Thank you so much.
1: Thank right. you.
0: I appreciate it. Thank you so much. Yes, so we're going to talk about Eric Shell. He don't prove beyond the reasonable doubt. So I'm the man. We're going to carry our football. Go another level. I'll be in another day convinced. Even with all these performances, where we say, in don't carry, come our national team. Make we hear from you. Because remember, the national team now we own. And of course, we know if we leave our own, they talk about another person. Oh, so make we hear from you this lovely, wonderful, wonderful evening. As it take consign, Eric Sekushel, excuse me, before we go, waka enter the one way consign, Manchester City. Oh boy, wahala deo. Wahala day for Manchester City. But then their oga, and they talk about the man where we say they don't come out to talk, say they are innocent. They are innocent. Who can they give it? Anyway, their chairman will be Khaldun Al Mubarak. He don't come out to talk, say the club get plenty confidence, say then go clear their name after they've been finding guilty of financial doping. He talks, say, look, why some don't they quick to reach their own conclusions after he been come out, say then find them guilty on the vast majority of the 115 charges. He said, look, we don't face challenges before and we come out without any scratch at all. Instead, make a hood of face. the Premier League being accused the club of waiting, then they call widespread financial cheating over an era of sustained success with an independent panel hearing will be concluded for inside 2024. And of course, as far as they concern right now, the man where then they call Khaldun Al Mubarak, where the Shamu of Man City don't talk, say, we are innocent. So who can they guilty in this case now? As in that one never even happen finish. Now in Barcelona don't they sniff around Haaland. Now wow. Why should I do human nature, isn't it? Mm. When you are down, problem go they come from left, right, and center.
1: No,
0: still they talk, say, oh, they agility, they agility. Now Barcelona don't talk, say we are monitoring proceedings. Because it's true. Somebody like Haaland, where they end big buggery. No, go follow them, go. I'm not even sure so that champion
1: if I saw that they relegate them. Even though say yes, because normal when it happens, something like that happens, your big players definitely will leave.
0: Before uncle.
1: But then we know say yesterday we heard that story. Like Premier League first of all come out and tell us that I am not speaking to anybody about that case. That it is confidential. That they're gonna keep it here until the complete process has been finalized, in according to Richard Masters, when he was asked before, when Arsenal were like, tell us, talk quick, so that we're gonna know whether you're gonna give us these titles or not. But let us continue. Calm down now. Did you say you want to hear the judgment or not? Your director.
0: Hold on.
1: Holidia.
0: Why is it? What's brought
1: because
0: about
1: you did, you did, you did bridesmaid. So what if they want to give title back now,
0: not only that, it's not only.
1: I'm calling the teams.
0: David Dahia, and of course, Nanyuku Rio Ferdinand, not forgetting Nanyuku Alex Ferguson, according to my mama Ferguson. They don't talk, say, you see that 2011 2012 season, Man City should return back the trophy. But then, isn't it? Which punishment? Not just, isn't it? To every other person where they listen out there, both in the abroad and home and in the continent. Which punishment when I feel say go really day? In fact, where go they very harsh where they fit impose on Man City. But share not to relegate them, share not to find them, share not to how did they take color?
1: But Sekcho, before we go get to the punishment, we could just remind people of waiting.
0: Isn't it?
1: You know, say for City, you know, say last year, February 2023, that was when the problem came. They charged them of 115 count charges. And instead of 115, we have 54 instead of 115. Now, failure to provide accurate financial information. Between 2009-2010 season to 2017-2018 season, it didn't end there. Another one, 35 charges. Failure to cooperate with Premier League investigation. Between that's from December 2018.
0: They say he who is guilty fear nothing. So why they don't call?
1: So you see that one?
0: Why
1: there?
0: Didn't they cooperate?
1: It isn't even enough. Huh? They look again.
0: Yeah, we are
1: 14 charges again. failure to provide accurate details for player and manager payments. That, you know, some players, we're paying them more than, they'll tell us they're paying like 30, while they're paying like 50. You know, you bring manager, you pay like 50, while you're paying like 100.
0: In fact, then breach financial rules.
1: Failure to do that, to provide accurate details. Can't get 7 times count charges for breaching Premier League PSR rules. That's, you know, at that time, financial fair play. That's between 2015, 2016 season
0: only
1: and 2017, 2018 season.
0: Hey!
1: In the end, yeah, they did not bring 5 count charges of failing to comply with UEFA financial fair play rule. Including the 2013-2014 season to 2017-2018 season. So it's plenty. And from the report, Jovita, they're like, they find Manchester City guilty of 114 inside 115, meaning only one.
0: No, only one.
1: But that is, Premier League have not come out and say anything.
0: And apart from that one, one particular person, we've said don't work with them before, and they talk about one of their former financial person for inside the Manchester City. That's former Man City financial advisor, will be Stefan Bossen. He don't claim say anything they possible, including this option of relegation after they find them guilty of breaching financial Premier League financial rules. He don't talk say, look, as far as he they consign, he saying they always advise them. He saying advise them between 2002 and 2007. And in on talk, say, he make sure, say, everything align well. But then, just as you take talk, now after he don't come out, 90s can't they go downhill.
1: Yeah, because the thing, now, because right now, the matter self, according to report, he don't enter appeal. Because they don't tell them, say, you don't find, but now it has entered appeal. And since it's still a claim innocentia, why? Because the case is still ongoing. As long as you have not been proven
0: guilty,
1: you have the right to still, you have to still remain innocent. Remember, say, since it be done bypass,
0: but that's
1: why
0: not concerned.
1: They be done bypass them before, during when UEFA carry them go court.
0: That's why they are on that. Say, we have been through this before and we escaped.
1: They brought the best lawyer because they say what money cannot do, more money can do it. They brought a man that on that lawyer Ibama. Lawyer Ibama look at it, left, right, and center and say, and he hook UEFA somewhere, UEFA like, hi. Oh, you know, UEFA had was banned City that time, so that you cannot play our competition.
0: But a lot of people also believe, say, now other Premier League teams, they heap pressure on top the Premier League to take that kind of decision against Man City.
1: Yeah, you know, say, like, yes, because...
0: Okay, you don't see Manchester United now. Teams, they talk. Make them strip them of titles.
1: Even
0: when Mourinho
1: talk about that one, that title, we say that they have to give it to, that he won, that they have to, that time he was in Man United.
0: Yes.
1: But that's not how you win, but then... When you look at them, you know, say you need to get an equal playing ground. We don't say Chelsea been get their own. Wait to make Chelsea own fine, no plenty. We say Chelsea go report their self. They are as clearly by them.
0: Let's
1: say, come and see it. Pontius Pilate, I want to wash my hands. It was not under us.
0: It wasn't
1: was under
0: Abramovich.
1: Come and see the former owner. So we carry the load. Hey, if it was when Abramovich was there now, we would have, they would have opened his own. But now that one has gone. They say when you, that's why they say go and ask for forgiveness.
0: Yes,
1: if
0: very,
1: the
0: very
1: if
0: important.
1: The thief had said, Lord, forgive me, you'd have been in heaven too. So that's why you need to do it. But now for Man City now, people, the clubs, they say they need to either you come out the trophies from their hand. Some they say relegate them. Some say remove points.
0: Some say fine them.
1: Find them.
0: Which punishment is
1: I feel like these trophies have gone. But then, I feel like this trophy.
0: But then, according to people, they feel say they rob some people to take those trophies.
1: Yes, because if they are found guilty, definitely you rob.
0: But they're doing it in athletics, whereby people, I remember our 4x, is it 4x100 meters?
1: Hey, when you dope now, once you dope, they'll collect the medal back from you.
0: They doped. Is it not financial doping? They doped.
1: Doping.
0: Man City doped. Financial doping. Doping different where. Anyway, Shabila, so we'll go take small break. When we come back again, we open up the phone lines for Man City.

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0: All right, my people, and I welcome back. Steve Football Republic right here on top of Wazobia 95.1, your shook mouth station. Time for you to shook your mouth. Shook it inside the matter where they're on ground. Remember, we still did talk about the one we consign us, Eric Sekouchel. And of course, now we don't enter the matter we consign Manchester City. So get on board, make we hear from you. Which punishment you feel say go really fit Man City for this one where they do so? Out of 115 count, only one and they come off for them, which means the remaining the many 114 who do that in all like mama who do that in. So what do you think, which one will be befitting punishment or when I feel say harsh punishment where they feel give them? Share not to deduct points, share not to relegate them, not to find them, or not to collect the trophies. All this period where they talk, to collect all the trophies where they don't win. Carry give people, we carry second. Make we hear from you this ogbongelicious evening. Hello, who there, dear? Hello?
1: Hello, Nemia.
0: Who they talk, dear?
1: Fancy Joe.
0: Sir?
1: Yes,
2: sir. Good evening. I'll be good at
1: I'm the same person, Uche from Ago.
0: Oh, Uche, welcome. So,
1: see, what happened? They say, Man City, as they don't be like that, they say, elephant cannot hide on the floor. An elephant big, he can't on the floor because it's too big. So, as him be like this, for now, Man City follows for Giants of England for now. They be Giants for now. So, if you carry Man City go relegation, on that English league now, the challenge you know go there. So, the latest, and then believe say they get money, then they spend money, they're supposed to find them money, big bookly, so that if they pay and finish, if they see, buy them, go hard them.
0: So, fine, so go there. So, fine, go there better, instead of to relegate them, deduct points, or collect the trophies.
1: $500 million And then pay and finish. First time they don't go spend money anyhow. If you can't then go relegation, English league now challenge come there because for now nobody will apart from Arsenal and Man City.
2: Then go come back. Now. Share them been bring down them Juventus when they catch them to their own time. They go still come back.
1: Italian league no too strong like now for Italian league is very different from English league. For now we see now Man City and Arsenal now then they challenge themselves now.
0: All right.
1: Happy now say Neymar he go relegation. All of them go they happy because they don't see anything again for them.
0: All right. I remember there was a time where Palma self do and Palma think they started from Serie C.
2: Yeah, because the thing they are nothing they like nothing they too big for one for Premier
0: financial
2: League,
0: financial doping. This are very
2: their,
0: serious,
2: this biggest,
0: serious.
2: This is the biggest case so far. Yes. If you talk about them, so and they got to make sure say then also give the right ruling, right judgment because anything where they do now means they don't set precedent. Means they don't set. Yes. Record on how you
0: so what is good for Uganda will has be good to be for Kenya.
2: And here, so if they look at like that and they see it, but then it depends. For now, Premier League just they keep on to themselves. They're like, we're not talking to anybody. It is just news.
0: People that are they're not talking to anybody. Now it don't fly everywhere.
2: Yes, that is why. That is why people like us are there now. Exactly. Because of them, exactly. Them they go there and catch it. You know, from one source to another, the sources will collide and. We get answered left, right, and center. That's why City came out and said, I am not guilty. And whatever people are saying, even Rodri self done day. Rodri was supporting the club. He said that whatever happens, that you cannot take away the quality of the players, what they have done.
0: True.
2: Yes, because those players, they play ball that is good. But then if you're able to buy players that is above your the allowed budget, you have robbed Peter to pay Paul.
0: Exactly.
2: Because other people have the money.
0: You know, there was a time in football where we say all these things no matter. If you like, now you get your money. But then big money don't enter football.
2: Apart from big, then use them to make the game more competitive.
0: Yes.
2: Because if you don't have a gap, a cap somehow, they will just swallow the small clubs. That's why Premier League clubs.
0: Maybe one day we go wake up and then go say, look, salary cap. Because some people earn less.
2: No, you know, now why? Now why? Even apart from even Premier League don't see, say that that PCSR will be one cause problem for them. And why you also reduce their level of competition. And why they can't bring in that new one, will be say, and according to how they earn and all of that. So if you see the bigger, hey, you know, see things go there like that. So, you know, see for every...
0: and when
2: every,
0: you hear this money, where these players, they earn, you get in, say then they pay tax through their nose, yourself.
2: No, they pay it and they still enjoy.
0: Yes, they still enjoy.
2: See, that's the thing. They pay it. That is a normal thing to pay tax. As long as you are having the right, it's like, if you tell me to pay, as a, if I'm paying tax and things are right, roads are good, things are happening, hospital is working, I can move from here to here. What is there? You might, now, normally of, you pay tax now.
0: Now, what's one of my friend where the UK talk, he said, look, it's near. He said, this place, they're expensive, but we they see what we they
2: that's
0: pay
2: the thing,
0: for.
2: It's not the matter of...
0: Are you seeing what you're paying for?
2: My eyes cannot
0: if you see my streets, I cannot with the use.
2: I didn't know.
0: Let
2: I didn't
0: me not
2: know,
0: go
2: I didn't
0: there. Let me not go there.
2: So, if you are, paying of tax is not a bad thing. After all, even the Bible, even the holy books have said it. Mm. You give to Uganda what belongs to Uganda.
0: Oh,
2: and you give to Kenya what belongs to Kenya.
0: Wonderful. Wonderful.
2: Just that if, in this set, it's like, the Wukole what belongs to Kenya, be giving it to Uganda. Uganda.
0: If they say that you leave Uganda, I forgive. They'll give it to Eritrea. No, be small. Not just Eritrea.
2: They almost gave it to Madagascar.
0: Madagascar almost
2: they,
0: took
2: they almost gave it to Madagascar.
0: They almost took everything. Madagascar, don't get fear. Cause. Hello?
1: Chelsea Joe.
0: Sir?
1: Good afternoon.
0: I'm from Gisa. Welcome.
1: Yes, sir.
2: Good evening. Good evening,
1: though.
2: Yes, sir. What's your name, brother?
1: Saka from Ejigbona. Saka from Saka.
0: Saka, welcome.
1: Yeah, well done. See, my own. See, the only punishment that they give us, we go make me happy, BC. At least for like 10 seasons. May they deduct like 12 points for
2: So you go carry league, man. Talk your mind so they go carry league. Say 12 points. Lawyer Ibama.
1: I know when they relegate them. I know when they include them.
2: So like you don't become you come collect more Premier League.
0: But so what is the difference? Every day they carry 50 for every season.
1: Every season. 12 points. They come out for their points. Yes, now.
0: Which team do they support?
2: Arsenal fan. You say what? Saka.
0: No. Saka. Saka.
1: Ma, you don't hear Saka.
2: Why are you calling it like that, Saka? Saka.
0: It's Saka.
2: So what is Saka?
0: Saka. In fact, I support you. I changed my mind. I support you.
1: I know you supported me. I know you supported me. No, Allah.
2: Thank you, Saka.
0: Thank you, Saka.
2: Let's take calls, Jovita.
0: Yes, so we'll take calls. We'll take one more or two before we go another break. Hello.
3: For my own support, may they find their 1 million.
2: Tell us
3: pounds.
2: Your name.
0: What
2: should
0: be your name?
3: My name is Francis. I'm calling from Sunlight Town.
2: All right, Francis, talk to us.
0: May them do it in.
3: May they find their 1 million pounds.
0: That one, a chicken change now. Chicken change. May them find them 1 million, only 1 million for 114 charges. Yes. 114 charges. Yes. My brother. All right, thank you so much. Isn't it 1 million?
2: Mm.
0: It's not enough to repair the damages.
2: I didn't know.
0: I thought you would have said 1 billion.
2: No, if they have sent it to my account now, I will know.
0: No, only 500. I don't need the 1 million pounds. That's 500 pounds. Oh boy, the flex don't be here. And they tell you, isn't it?
2: See, take us.
0: Nabuchi, I go first catch for road.
4: Hello.
0: Hello.
4: Oh, God. I'm calling you.
0: I'll be a go. Oh, this is international break. You gave me peace because it's international break.
2: No.
4: Please, I take on them, beg you. Don't be attacking Ezine. Let's see, Joe. It's for me to vote for you. Don't be attacking Ezine.
0: No, no. What's the condition?
4: You are my man. Ezine, my friend.
2: You can't buy me.
4: You're
2: supposed
4: to buy her or ice cream.
0: She's my friend. You go lick ice cream. You lick ice cream.
4: You can put it on ice cream. You should go and support Jesse Joe. He's there just looking for trouble, fighting everybody.
0: Me. Me, we're gentle. Mrs. Abraham.
4: leave me.
0: This is
4: did I tell you my name? You don't ask what's my name.
0: You don't need to tell me. I know
4: what's your name. Ask me what's my name.
0: By your call,
4: ask
0: I know you.
4: What is my name?
0: I no go ask you.
4: I
0: no go ask you. Mrs. Abraham, now
4: my
0: you.
4: Name.
0: Mrs. Anonymous call.
4: I have an AKA now.
0: Mm-hmm. AKA.
4: I have AKA in my name.
0: What is the AKA?
4: Oh, yes, I'm going to go to the water.
0: This is every
2: don't worry.
0: I'll tell you.
4: I don't know. I don't know. I don't know. I don't know.
5: I'm
4: here. Mm-hmm. So that is it for planning for my sister, Arsenal people. It shall not work.
0: See, Mrs. Abraham, they talk. Oh, yeah, tell
4: any
0: me. If Mrs. That... Abraham, tell me, say this thing will happen and no sweet Chelsea people. Talk, tell me.
2: Where you for sweet them?
0: He does sweet to the Paulina, just... Paulina. He's doing you to the Paulina, Paulina.
4: That's it, Jim.
0: Eh? Give
4: you
0: a
4: message. You want them to come and collect all their trophies from their hand and give to Arsenal.
0: No, Man United say make them collect.
4: So I want to come and be the league. You know what you want?
0: Even Chelsea wants.
4: Chelsea did not tell you that.
2: You know those times they are doing bridesmaids. They want to collect trophies.
4: I'm going to tell you that. It's only Arsenal that they sweep. They sweep their belly. This is where we see they talk about.
0: Mrs. Abraham. If you go Google him, if you know, say you know sweet Chelsea people, go and Google Chelsea. What Chelsea's take on Man City? Yeah, go and Google it. It will surprise you.
2: Okay, thank you.
0: All right, thank you, Mrs. Abraham. All right, smoke. We hear from Undi abroad. Hello. It has been long.
2: It has been
0: My brother. Thank you. I'm on the east side now. East side.
6: From west to east.
0: Oh, no, be smarty.
6: From west.
0: Welcome. Good to hear from you.
6: Yeah. You remember Ibro Dakoja?
0: Yeah,
6: well.
0: Nah, so Ibro de Croy, you know, once. You did call?
6: But it's still the West.
0: Ah, it's still the West. It's still the West. Ibra Coco.
6: I greet you.
2: I greet you too, sir. Good evening.
6: And actually, for me, Steve, not because they
2: call
6: from
2: Chief. All the way from the job. Did you see? Did they see Hurricane Smoy? When you see him, greet him for me.
0: Yes, and Olise.
2: Let them that we are greeting from
0: thank
2: home.
0: You, thank
2: from
0: you.
2: Home. Welcome, Chief.
0: Welcome, Chief.
6: Man City, I don't talk about before for Laba Laba Show, but talk about again. May they find them $500 million for cheating.
0: Ew.
6: Cheating not cheating.
0: Mm-mm.
6: If you cheat, if you do anyhow, say anyhow. So may they collect. Find them $500 million.
0: Million pounds or billion pounds? Which one?
6: $500 million. Pounds.
0: $500 million.
2: Okay.
0: Then go close shop. That is
6: Then they call strip of all that. Even though my club no go benefit to.
0: Which one be your club?
6: Chelsea.
0: How then no go benefit? All the players where they there now Chelsea go run go sign their first.
6: You know, that's what I mean. If they strip of all the titles, Arsenal go benefit.
0: Uh-huh.
6: Man, you go benefit. Liverpool go benefit. Who
2: is the biggest beneficiary? Who is the biggest beneficiary in all of this thing you are saying, my brother?
6: That one don't concern me.
2: You see how you hang ball. He didn't concern you.
6: The beneficiary don't be my problem. My own concern now. Made them punish them for cheating. They cheat. They buy the best of players. They win titles together.
0: You see here, they Chelsea fans. They're jealous, so they buy the best.
6: God don't catch them.
7: Oh.
6: Then they will come.
7: Oh.
6: After sleeping them, everyone will come go appeal for UEFA. Mm. They still of that Champions League.
7: Mm.
6: That last word. Then they can't relegate them. After they don't know the point, they can't relegate them.
7: How many punishments?
2: You are very strict. Chief, he's very strict. Chief, this is under your rulership. Pretty sure we are gonna drink water.
6: Now our kingdom.
2: No, it's not. It can't be our kingdom. Mm-hmm. Your kingdom.
7: It's your kingdom.
2: This is your
7: you
2: kingdom.
7: You and Chelsea.
6: In my kingdom, if you do anyhow.
7: I talk and say Chelsea people get mine for back. I talk and... Chief. Thank you so much, Chief. You see, others are going for titles. Now, the players are jealous. See, they go for. Ike,
2: you see, they take calls.
7: Hello, who there, dear? Hello?
8: Hey,
7: you there? Yo, Irarambi.
8: Ekuru,
7: Talo, Wambi.
8: Irarambi.
7: You have been coming to classes. Well done. You sure say you dey come class.
8: Actually, you know, say Odogu they look for you.
2: I didn't know.
7: Odogu or Odogo? Which one they look for?
8: Odogo.
7: Good. Isn't it? Don't go if it's Odogo.
2: Good evening.
8: Ona Wedogo.
2: Welcome.
8: You see, are they happy? Get what I say this evening, are they happy?
7: Mind you,
8: our problem don't end.
7: How? Where to end that?
8: There is a crusade going on in our stadium. And all our problems will be prayed away.
7: Including in our roofing problem.
8: Whatever that is our problem will be prayed away. If you believe, say amen. Shout amen.
7: Now you go shout the amen now.
2: you didn't tell us that you have opened church now.
8: you know, great shout amen.
2: No, auntie, make me financial secretary now. I'm gonna shout amen.
7: And make me the overall chief of anywhere money day. I did, yeah.
8: We're on the eye, they go too much.
2: No, you get church. You want us to help your ministry. You do not hear that it's in Yendeba,
7: And I go going to full time, money keeping.
8: That's within Nigeria. That's within Nigeria, it's everywhere. I don't know how they think they do program for our stadium, but
2: no, then they use stadium do things.
7: No, then they use
2: just say for abroad, then they cover and what, then they take care of them. You understand? Our own now, we just they match inside, they scatter them. Then they use them do concerts.
8: We'll be Nigerians now, so use our one girl call for during Bushi program. He say for this Uyo stadium, he say they go there do wedding. Canopy go punch all the field finish. When player they play, their leg.
2: I didn't know about wedding, but waiting I know say most time they use there for now for political rally. But I don't know about. I don't think about wedding on the pitch. But we know say then they use that one.
8: The girl will call then. The girl will call. I think she's she be player because the way she they talk.
2: No. You know say you know why they talk. I'm for Uyo Stadium. That stadium is managed by a contractor. I'm not going to call their name because, you know, it's going to be publicity.
7: As it should be.
2: And I didn't have money because...
8: Isn't it the speed grammar?
2: No, they call. I'm not going to. So the state government signed a 10-year maintenance contract with one big construction company. You will know them. So they are the one that in charge of it. No, then they maintain with your stadium. Then they maintain them. Okay. Now them, if I now the stadium, then they maintain pass for this country because they did not give it to government hand. They gave it to private people. Say be doing it for us.
8: Somebody say Lagos. Oh, Nabia Palo, they don't turn on to.
7: No be smarty. No be lie.
8: They go have this here, no.
7: If they you see high life, life where they happen for the every night for National Stadium, man. Oh boy.
8: Which is very very.
7: Oh
8: bad.
7: Boy.
8: Anyway, I agree to you now. They do well.
2: Agree.
7: Thank you so much.
8: Man City, may they charge them any amount within shoes.
7: All right.
8: It's not too much for them.
7: Thank you so much.
2: Thank you, my brother.
9: It's his neighbor that used to be noisy that now have trophy. Charge them.
2: No more noisiness.
9: Charge. Mayu was calling Man City noisy neighbors. You see, he just use money and pump everywhere up. And that's why the money has carried them into problem now.
2: Chai.
9: Mm. Oh. Don't worry, still have money.
2: No, they still have money.
9: No, I'm not saying they should. I'm saying even with the problem of money, just still have money.
2: Even when they say pay fine, not chicken fee. But back we go break, isn't it? When we come back, we continue it.

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11: 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Oh yeah, my people, correct one. E don't show and now who? They run amo na MTN. So you dey find enjoyment this independent season, my brother. Look no further. Sake of say MTN don't carry this correct better package. Come your doorstep this particular o'clock. And what's we dey talk about? We dey talk about free movie ticket, free popcorn, free drinks everywhere. Segeme on top of this one. You know also Angel, you go also get a plenty surprise gift inside this matter. My brother, ego sweet you, no be small. So as they hear my voice, they plan to gather your paddy, carry your family, carry your babe, carry your compound people, make una de waka kiti kiti, kata kata, they come here, Viva Cinema, where they 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Ngwanu, Shapali. Independence Day, we go make sense. Now from Odogo Information Minister mouth, now you go hear them.

0: Welcome back to the show. The very short break where we go there. Someone could drink water, talk about break, and let my message as the Football Republic team today. We here with you until 8 o'clock on top of Africa's biggest radio station, 95.1 Wazubia FM, your number one Chukman station. Emmanuel Atari, Black Barack Man, and Ayomide Mobola G9 here too. On the summer, I waited the shell for Inside Nigerian Football. We'll talk about the FIFA's support when Nigeria they back Nigeria when FIFA they back Nigeria for football reforms, and the National Sport Commission show they go fit say normalization committee they go set them on. Minutes if you did that committee, you not go get any intention to contest for any role for Inside Nigerian Football Federation at least for the next 4 or 5 years, or even contest for the presido. Ladies and gentlemen, talking about the Super Eagles yesterday for Inside Uyo, 5 o'clock Nigerian time. They come from behind, they come beat Madagascar 2-1 for Inside the qualification of the CAF African Cup of Nations, where it goes Shele next year for Inside 3 countries, Kenya, Tanzania and Uganda, and I'm the host that particular welcome. Maybe the first time where they meet BDs for Inside Continental Competition. The first time when Madagascar come Nations Cup, na Nigeria they take beat 2-0, and their famous win be that for inside group stage. Madagascar, the brew of Madagascar, so they recorded the national team. They go on to the inside the quarterfinals of that particular competition. And Nigeria actually finished third place for that particular game for 2019, where Bishele for Inside Egypt. And yesterday, Ayomide, yesterday they called the verse. Say one Nigerian go beat them. You see that see finish. You see after match, you see how the players of the Beru of Madagascar they do to Super Eagles of Nigeria. They like one of the, they're not supposed to lose.
1: Now the way Super Eagles don't be over the years. Before Super Eagles go beat you, go rejoice and saying Super Eagles beat you. You go a piece that beat you. So it just see the way our footballs don't turn pepper. I know go call on pepper. It don't turn anyhow. You understand now? Super Eagles now don't be like team was just star boy yesterday. So you go understand. But good team, we say they redeem themselves. They play the match. They dominate the game. You know, but the goals, at the expect say we go score like 4-5. But I didn't really disappointed by that 2-1 victory. You know, say you don't go really know if Nigeria play well or play bad. Now the love just they cover all the thing we will see. The love for the game.
0: The next time the Super Eagles go play again, go be on Tuesday, Guinea-Bissau, 5 p.m. Nigeria go travel, go Guinea-Bissau, go play. For Guinea-Bissau, their own match, they win 2-0 away to Tanzania. Tanzania by one of the countries where they host next Nations Cup for Inside June, July. Automatically, they don't qualify, but they lose their match, their qualification match, to visitors Guinea-Bissau 2-0 yesterday. Another match where Shella yesterday were surprised people in Mozambique and Senegal play 1-1 full-time scoreline. And today we see Kenya at their home that they draw Eritrea 1-1. Kenya is one of the host nations for Inside the Nations Cup next year, where Uganda, Kenya and Tanzania are the hosts. And so I am there from the matches where Shella for the continent of Africa yesterday. You get any surprise results where it shock you?
1: For the matches we happened yesterday, I don't really say the only shocking result. I say Egypt no score goal yesterday.
0: They play full time.
1: Zero full time. Mosala no play. And the reason Mosala no play now because they talk say the pitch, not artificial pitch, so they try to protect the player. So you know, when you are big.
0: And so congratulations to the Super Eagles of Nigeria. They hit the ground running, their first game 3 points. Their next match will be on Tuesday against Guinea-Bissau, and we hope say yes they will pack another 3 points for inside that qualification ground for the CAF Africa Cup of Nations, where we shall next year for inside Uganda, Uganda.

0: Tanzania and Kenya. June, July, another one will come up. And after that international, after that qualification, Nigeria next game after on Tuesday will be on the 6th of October. That one will be international friendlies. This time it will be Russia versus Nigeria for international friendly. They call and play game. And then, as Ayomide they talk, he said, only Egypt to not score goal yesterday. Only Egypt nine score goal yesterday. But matches been yakba yesterday for inside the continent of Africa. Morocco beat Gabon 2-0. Mali beat Cape Verde 3-1. Egypt and Angola play 0-0. Zambia, Burkina Faso play 1-1. And of course, Togo at their home as a collector for the hand of Togo beat Burundi 1-0. Algeria beat Zambia 3-1. And as for that one, take a Shelley. And just as we talk, Nigeria beat Madagascar 2-1. Malawi beat South Sudan 2-1. All of them beat Shelley yesterday. Gambia beat Somalia 2-1. The same result, Niger take beat Lesotho 2-1. Tanzania 0, Guinea Bissau 2. And so that one take. And Sudan beat Ethiopia 1-0. And Mozambique and Senegal play 1-1 full-time scoreline. And so that one take happen. Burkina Faso and Benin Republic play 1-1 full-time scoreline. All these be Shelley yesterday for the continent of Africa as countries now they prepare for the 2027 Africa Cup of Nations where go Shelley next year. We just hope say Super Eagles no go get any inch for this particular one because already World Cup will no go. No go use the Nations Cup join hold on, use our whole body because if we fail to qualify for this Nations Cup next year for Nations Cup the last edition we come third place and we don't appear for 21 times. So go back break. When we come back, we'll go talk about Obodo football that they call them Euro Nations.
1: I say no touch that time. Make you no touch. Make you sharply enter market when they come back. Make you no touch.
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0: doctor. 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And they pain me. My back. In fact, life will just tire me, self.
1: Abba. Open your eye, make I even see, self. 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Try! This thing where they worry, you know, be smoting you.
0: Hey, doctor, what's like your carry?
1: This thing where they worry you so like this, they call them anti-chukumatolocogism. Yes.
0: What's me that?
1: That thing, you get a remedy. The remedy be say, your life today very boring, so you supposed to chuck them out for Wazobia FM every time. From there, everything don't sound like.
0: So now this thing, they make me sick.
1: Yes, so life no hard reach like that. Chuck them out on top Wazobia FM 95.1.

0: Welcome back from that short break. And of course, club football not day, but football day everywhere worldwide, including the Bodo Europe. And we're there right now at the Euro Nations League. Matches been shelled yesterday, Friday. Our matches will go down today too. For Group A, from Group A, yesterday, we see Ogbonge fixtures for inside Group A, B, C. But our eye go there on that particular game where you get the likes of Italy versus Belgium, Turkey take on France. And then for inside Group A, we see Netherlands, they are way to Germany. That is Germany versus Netherlands. That match end 1-1. Zinedine Zidane and Mark Van Bommel, they make their winning start as France and Belgium coaches respectively. While Jurgen Klopp and Xavi Hernandez played out a draw in their first matches in charge inside the UEFA Nations League on Friday yesterday. Yes, for Zidane in first match as head coach of Les Blues, the French national team, he stand for touchline against Turkey. And of course, the man where they out of El Clasico, Kylian Mbappe, scored the early goal as France take beats Turkey 1-0. Turkey with one man down. They get red card for that particular game. One of the matches where it catch my attention, another it catch the attention of Ayomide. Now the game between Germany and Netherlands. Yes, Netherlands, their coach now Xavi Hernandez. Why Germany, their coach now Jurgen Klopp. Both of them play 1-1 out draw. We see meta football yesterday for Bodo Europe. And this evening, 7:45 from Group A, action continues. This time, England, Spain. Amazing fixtures for Obodo Europe, Euro Nations League day on. And of course, Cristiano Ronaldo don't join the league of 14 players. Well, don't be the most capped international player where Portugal beat Wales 1-0 on Thursday night. So action continues even tomorrow at this time around. It will be Portugal versus Norway.
1: Norway for Portugal.
0: Yeah.
1: And but this game between Netherlands and Germany on Thursday.
0: And on Thursday it happen, yeah. 1-1, yeah.
1: But we know one thing, we say, once you don't reach time, we say all those European countries they play, you don't go miss club football because the quality they did. You understand? If they watch more of club football, come watch AFCON, you go be like, wait till they watch. But now if you see all those Europa, Germany, Netherlands, ball go sweet you, you go one watch them. So you're not going to really miss the football. And I just look what's going to happen. All eyes there on top Cristiano Ronaldo. We see what he play for
0: Portugal. Ronaldo versus Haaland.
1: Haaland and the... But we see,
0: was the captain, the Arsenal captain, Martin Odegaard. Also the captain of Norway, yeah.
1: Yeah, so we see what Ronaldo again go do. Because we see what he do.
0: I guess, yes.
1: But make cannot talk. Not before my mouth, you go hear with the app.
0: What you go talk about yesterday game, Van Bommel, his first game in charge, he lead Belgium to a 2-0 win over Italy. Mancini, as UEFA Nations League continues. There is this like, first game in charge. And for Italy, if you say Euro Nations Cup now, part of their game, where you say they don't be consistent over the years, even though they never go 3 World Cup now, they no go 2018 World Cup for Russia, 2022 World Cup for Qatar, and this last World Cup for inside France, Mexico, and Canada. Yet, the Euro Nations Cup be like another problem, where you say they no go pre-qualify based on check how that did.

0: can confirm Peter.
1: No, as you confirm the enter, everything confirm.
0: Everything confirm. Yes. I always forget. No, my
1: you not follow. Let me tell you now. You understand? You not follow for the people where you leave my rules. Can they come? You understand? You
0: have. Yes. We should always be learning every day. Even though the student is misbehaving, but she shall go the correct time.
1: Okay.
0: Now, Sistus, now for my Yewale Street.
1: Sistus! Sistus! Confess to me. Sistus, all those your messages, David. You go just type and keep. Don't type and keep somewhere.
0: David, the thing be saying, as no baby yet, so we know they take action, but I may continue.
1: No. Confirm, I beg. Not action.
0: So, because if I go, they drink that confirm, but I'm continue to go the old person. I may person no go do person woman go jail by.
1: So, now through sending message to radio station, now they take stay away from Gunjo activity. No, tell me.
0: It's just that I'm saying the mail analysis is to be available. See,
1: Okay, will they come?

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1: They got me swimming, ooh, where you put it down. I got to make a few holes. Now I move you like a star from your head to your shoes. Everything to confirm, confirm. Yes, let me the one, my man. K-E-K-E-J-E. Oh, K-E-J, okay. Good, everything done confirm, relax and enjoy your new week, which is about Paulina Zapek. Thank you very much. Hello. Hello. Hello. Sorry.
2: Hello.
1: Hello.
2: Hello. David, now since Tuesday call.
1: Since Tuesday, okay. So David, what do you forget?
2: I won't tell you. That woman way drop number. Is she looking for a man? Because I hold the number. What should they tell you about?
1: Now, our WhatsApp number, you hold.
2: No, the human call number and I call her number
1: today, Nabi.
2: For this your program, yes.
1: Today,
2: yes.
1: This today
2: yes.
1: Where we come like this, Abi.
2: Human call.
1: Call that number, may you see whether no be our WhatsApp going. I forgot our WhatsApp. This is just a number and thing they do me fire for eye.
2: David, This your confirm beta. Maybe go keep the same wife for go keep single lady.
1: You they go after people wife sisters. What's your problem?
2: The thing they ginger more and is a good confirm beta product anyway. All the women with they sell those panachuku confirm beta everywhere. Every corner for a giant car here. So they sell them. So when I see the logo, I go look, see, don't be the logo where they always talk for every Saturday.
1: I like as now they bring in this goods into the house of God. So, sorry, the house of confirm.
2: They
1: choke for that place, Abi.
2: All right.
1: I like as they make all this noise like this, so that confirm go no say confirm. I am a great
2: thank
1: man.
2: You
1: understand?
2: Great job, my bro.
1: Thank you very much. Thank you. Hello.
3: Bule. People like this your show well. No, like this confession.
1: Oh my God.
3: Nigeria. We like the borrow. I've confirmed the enter.
1: Everything confirmed.
3: David, you know, say I promise any time ever when I see the one when
1: you
3: I
1: go bring and come. Bring it. I don't like you. Oh God, you are a good woman.
3: Yesterday, one of my friends. Although we did the same WhatsApp group, we've been friends before. And we've been friends, although I know today, put body again.
1: Okay.
3: So she buy one second new car.

0: Okay.
1: On her bed.
0: Okay.
1: Bed point first. Then they come the abede again yesterday. So the house where she rent for lady, they know they agree me they do party for inside here.
0: Okay.
1: And a small party to one day.
0: Yes.
1: I come see me carry and call my grandmother and have to our place here.
0: That's where she drive the car come your grandma's house.
1: No, now so she got the party come.
0: Oh, the party? Okay.
1: Yes, the guys, all of them.
0: Sure.
1: So one of us, now two of them, they close. She no know say she the friend only herself. She no know say, you know say sometimes you go think say person be your friend.
0: Be of, yeah. I know that feeling like you're mad. I know him.
1: So yesterday, now I really know. So that one where their friend, I can't say, she come buy things, come drinks, all of those things. Then the friend can't come outside and I can't tell her, just play. She know me now. You say, because of this small bins where you buy, now you buy all these things, come.
0: Eh?
1: Instead of her to smile, you
0: which
1: know,
0: can
1: now
0: careless
1: play.
0: Talk that one?
1: Now play, no, now play. You know, so she too buy drinks, you understand? So he said, because of this one, this just this small baby where you park for there. If not be playing, no go call car baby now, you understand?
0: Wait, friend. Bless him. Before you finish, this model of Benz, wait, give me the now C class.
1: Wait first. Okay. Nothing call new. Guy where buy and a latest one. Guy where buy and really need money, seriously. Like they say for her.
0: Okay. Can I distress you?
1: In fact, thank you. So now you can say this small baby where you buy, now you buy drinks, food boots like this, come on, they do like this. Friends, they even have this one of our Zobia fans, they so now she come open my cocktail and say, come. Ah, I thank God this one of my sweat I take by amo. This truck where you be using, so now first your husband buy and give you.
0: Hey!
1: Did you not see?
0: Hey!
1: Then the time when she buy that Savage truck, she tell me that I already buy for her.
0: Hey!
1: That as a good friend now, she can open up for her. Now yesterday I don't say, now guy, now none of this young man, I ain't buy that truck.
0: Hey!
1: You know?
0: Everywhere scatter.
1: No, everybody just pretend they know.
0: They know scatter. Hey, okay.
1: Everything. I just like the way people just do yesterday. Everyone just do like, say they know. They say the matter no matter, but the matter.
0: It matter like mad.
1: It matter like mad. What did I learn from there yesterday? We say, sometimes you go to see this person and your tight friend. Now, no, that person is your tight friend.
0: Tight friend. See, blah, blah. You see this lesson, eh? I learned them just recently. You understand?
1: Are you serious?
0: Hand touch me. See, you feel... You see everything where they happen inside relationship? Everything where they stop inside relationship. Normally, if they stop inside friendship, more than stop, they call this WhatsApp line if you know they are abroad. You understand? Everything where they happen inside relationship, if they happen inside friendship. And then I say, I believe this person is my friend. I say, oh, this guy. Ama, when I hear the one way senior me.
1: Yes.
0: He say, I've never considered you. Ah, I say, okay, no wala. Now me be mumu. You understand? So, I know the feeling, no? I know the feeling. Wella. Yes. Thank you very much, bleh bleh. This person, what do you call this WhatsApp line? And you call this WhatsApp line no more. Since two, so stop, they call the WhatsApp line. Send your message, make I read them. Good evening, David. Everything I confirm is me, OG 1 million, all the way from Ogun State. Thank you very much. You are doing a good job. Thank you very much. As I say, my confession is that I stole from Mandy's boss when I was living with her. Okay, you spell the living, as in they come out. So, as you spell them as living, people like say she push you from that house.
2: Like a true heavyweight, I beat on the floor. See rainbows cause I look beyond the dough. Pretty girl looking like Rihanna, sure.
0: Hello.
3: As you confirm the answer.
0: Everything confirmed. What's your name and where you come from? Hey, what's up?
3: Good evening, sir.
0: Hey, I greet you. What's your name and where you come from, my baby?
3: My name
0: is Nananimous. Anima, baby. Talk to me. At least you go tell me where they come from, Nabi.
3: I'm calling from
0: Lekki. Okay. So if I shout, you go hear me. All right.
3: I beg, no go shout.
0: No, no worry. No, I don't shout. Yeah, talk to me. What's your confession?
3: Yeah, I don't push now. I push different things.
0: I push sweat.
3: Huh?
0: People know they push when they enter toilet.
3: People know they push when they enter toilet.
0: I mean, you know they push when you get toilet. Yeah. Okay.
3: They push anything.
0: So does it make you call me Nana to tell me something? They push anything, Abi?
3: My own be
0: so. Okay. Since you know you make I push.
3: I hope so. Now go forgive me.
0: What do you do?
3: Now my mama meet. I go collect for photo and camera. You go there.
0: You achieve the meet today.
3: Yes. Not be only today.
0: Not be only. Okay. But you don't. You don't achieve today. Oh, Nabi. You don't deliver today. Pulling yes. Unit. All right. What's going to happen? What's going to happen? We say this call, as you see, I'm so with the route time to EFCC. Financial crimes are being committed. So we're going to make sure, say, hand touch you eventually. Thank you very much. Thank you very much.
3: All right.
0: Since tools from Ayonwale, since tools, leave me alone. If you get something to talk, send them as voice note. I beg. Help me. All right. Okay, so wait. The reason why you call all these corners, tell me, say, keep up the good work. My brother, if you are being moved by the spirit of congee or conjunctivitis, you know what to do. Just gather small change. Look for one of the women who do that work around you and work with the person. But host me say you who you confirm, because it will move you to the permanent site. Ladies and gentlemen, I will take message from them. Yes.

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0: 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Drink with.
2: Hello.
3: Hello.
2: Good evening, Mr. Debo.
3: What do you want?
2: It's Aliu Konkoso.
3: Aliu! Kwankwa, how far now?
2: I did for longest time.
3: Longest time? That is like 2 weeks since I last hear from you. How far now? You later come Lagos, ba?
2: I don't go back.
3: Ah!
2: I don't buy my confirm and go back.
3: You come Lagos, you know, greet me. Oh, you are a wicked man.
2: I don't call, you know, pig.
3: Chai, he paid my... See, next time if you call and he no reach, then you send message
2: no
3: now.
2: Problem,
3: send message to the WhatsApp. Hmm?
2: All people from Kano, they greet you.
3: Oh, are they? God bless the fool. Don't Kano them. Yes.
2: Yes, sir. Yes, yeah. Sir. Thank you.
3: Yes. Now, you got any confession? Afa, your daughter, you don't... Any progress?
2: I don't see him, sir.
3: Away! Somebody shout to come. Hey. Wait, you see him and your mama?
2: I don't see her. I don't see them for my trip, sir.
3: Oh my God! After 9 years.
2: Thank you very much. Yes, sir.
3: Hey.
2: Your other friend, that she next to you.
3: Oh.
2: So she don't hear. She find me. I see, sir.
3: She here. Come find you.
2: Yes, I don't take him back to Kano like this.
3: Oh, so you there with your family for Kano like this?
2: Yes, I don't take the girl. I leave her for Lagos.
3: Okay, you leave your mama for Lagos, but you carry your daughter.
2: Yes, sir.
3: Ay, ay, ay. Ay, ay,
2: thank you very much.
3: Hey, guys.
2: Thank you very much.
3: Congratulations. Oh, this one suits me. I'm not going to lie. Thank you very much. Thank you very much, Ali.
2: Congratulations to you.
3: Oh.
2: To Debo. I miss you.
3: Yeah, see, Ali, you go send me something for this thing. Will it happen soon?
2: No, Ali, I don't have your contact. That's all.
3: Where do you go? How you? Okay, send me WhatsApp message. Will they come?
2: Okay.

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0: 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Drink with.
2: At the time, I say, una they take me the joke for this place. We there here with the reunite families. Now, they take me the joke. On top of this show. Oh, my God. This was sweet. I don't go like you now. Aliyu, congratulations once more. If you send any message where you need to send to me for our WhatsApp line, 0908-743-0755. That is 0908-743-0755. 5-5. But they give me joy. This is our first number. I don't know it's the problem, but over the weekend, we'll go sort them out. Be an issue. Even for the other side, self, we'll get that issue. Hello? Hello?
3: Yeah. Hey, David,
2: hey, wait. As you confirm the answer?
3: Yeah. You did confirm. We have everywhere.
2: Put me on. Oh, pour me water. No, pour me water.
3: Daddy,
2: I
3: did they call you?
2: GMG!
3: GMG,
2: it is like 3 weeks. Show you the whole, you they hold my chest. You they hold my chest when you see me for office. They shot say, you don't pick my car. Not be your call I pick so.
3: I know the picture now. You go say they know they call you. They call you.
2: Not be your call I pick so.
3: How you did?
2: I did push. Everything confirm. GMG, you know see as I tell reunite family for this show.
3: Yes, so congratulations.
2: You know they understand waiting they go out like this.
3: I have
2: to
3: use that you try.
2: Yes, sir.
3: They
2: want to come play. Maybe I take and play first. They go. Your mind good day.
3: Thank you very much,
2: GMG.
3: In my own conversation today, I do with my full chest.
2: Wait till you do quickly, because we'll soon come out.
3: One of my customers, they owe me since come come today that say he won't buy something again.
2: Chief.
3: And you know, money. Yeah. I tell her, say I don't get that thing. Now, like, I get that. I
2: don't say. You don't want to talk too much. You don't want to, Roger.
3: I just tell her, say no day.
2: You don't want to speak
3: I
2: English too much.
3: Make sure to speak the one way in the room before. They know they do like that.
2: Abby?
3: And that's confession with that.
2: Thank you very much, GMG. Y'all no go spoil. Bless you. Amen. Oh, yeah, now, it go be. Ew. Ladies and gentlemen, it be like we don't come to the point where we go, wah, break on top this edition of Cocktails and Confessions. My name is David Okwara, of course. This show, they reach you every Wednesday and Saturday from 8:30 to 9 o'clock. If you don't know before, make sure I say you know now. Aliyu, you don't get my number. Send me a message. It go be, ladies and gentlemen.

0: All right, our correct confirm people them we make sense, like say tomorrow no day. After the reggae we play blues and now so the matter take be. We say make we take this opportunity, say thank you to all of you anywhere where you did listen to us. On top, your number one station, the station way past station. The station way be safe station there. You say, go no say, this station, na station way make brain. Na station way be say, when you dey there, your mind go dey cooler. Because no be fuel station way be say, you go dey see the price if you dey there. Before you know, they say they don't change how much, then they say fuel. And our station, no be police station, where you go there, they write statements. This na station, where you go there, they learn. Because our work here, na to educate, to make sure, say, we entertain and informate you. And as the matter take be, this evening, if you check time, you go see, say, na 4, na in come out from where 9 o'clock day. And today, na 26 September 2026, you know what I'm saying, man? And the person where you de hear in voice, na the voice where we say you don't de used to, and if today, na the first time where they listen, I beg, try get used to the voice because na the voice way be say Eledrazundrehata. All right, so the name no they change na the same name. Ambrose Chukwuma, aka Solid AC, we be your own personal person. And before I begin the introduction of the how we go take run am from now and go reach when we go match break, make I thank Baba God we make am possible for me to come work this evening. Because during the week, you know, be small, but they do me one kind. Honestly, and I thank God Almighty, I thank him again for making me too strong, say I come work. And at the same time, I thank my doctor friend because, seriously, better people still day, better people still day. Seriously, better people day. And you know, when you get friend, we sabi something well, well, if you, na person, we no get sense, he no go appreciate waiting him do for you. Because if to say, na make I go, make a doctor them, make them use they are normal doctor language. Only waiting, then go call waiting, they seek you, he make you faint. And you know, say, this time around, the more things they had, the more doctors, they increase the way then they take the call sickness. If he be saying a malaria, we hold you when he hear, when then go call the thing where they worry you, only you one, go no say, in fact, no need to treat them. May they just leave you, may you go. I even hear say one woman vest come out, carry a pikin from hospital. Thank God for in mother-in-law, we tell her, say, carry pikin, may come out on a titty, now they worry the pikin, no. Small pikin, we be say titty, they worry him, now they carry go hospital. When doctor come look and finish, he shake head. And where you go know the meaning of some signals now when you reach hospital. They say the doctor say waiting they worry that small pikin na elvozrazional cracucritis el kakunve vosfratrization. Now in the mama say back to sender. Back to sender. Eh? Small pikin, even the way they call the sickness. Where if he see day for that pikin body, eh? If at all say that kind of sickness, they supposed to to worry politicians. No be politician, we just start to be big politicians. Kind of sickness, we supposed to worry from governor, senator, house of representative them, and the president, and I go say they worry small pikin, we never reach 2 years. Eh? We be saying that titty, the one grow. Now he said the sickness where they do him now, I don't know as he take color. God, we thank you. And you know how things take be, we say, before, now he workers, they complain, say their salary, no, they do them anything. But now, people where they pay them the salary, self, them myself, I don't know how they go to tell the look workers, say, how now they take their manage? Because some people, their salary, you know, three people's salary never full tank of Jeep. We be safe where they inside, or no be empty tank. And if you know hustle where now, you go just they look, hunger go first by you before he affect your family. At that time, you go understand the kind country where we dey. But Baba God, where they heaven, we thank you. We be say they give us the kajad body, they help us, especially where we no say nothing where we fit to do. As I talk like this, many people they we be say them myself, their body no well and no hope of how they go take a good treater. God, where they heaven make it treat all of us so, both the malaria and the malaria, because malaria now, I don't know, will I say malaria now, it done less. Now, malaria now, I ain't the worry people, honestly. God, where they heaven, I go help us so, because now, people know they even walk only when they're tired, even if they sick, self, you go carry the sickness, the hustle. I go in my boy one night. All right, no touch the dial. We dey come back and so the matter be.
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1: Shukuma citation.

All right, our correct confirm people as the matter take be. Let's go straight to the point because too many, many things today when we go need to chuck down. The only thing we go need to do now to give me your ear and at the same time make sure say you carry your phone because matter day where we go discuss. And you know, say anytime where we land on top matter we consign Saturday mende now matter now we the first chook mouth. And when we finish on top that one, we enter matter we don't happen. And today the one we happen a carry weight. The one we consign us to kwa a carry weight. And beg. But una we de obodo yubo a bego make una lesson no. Many things they will not go lane. On our way to Nigeria, let's say no. Because, like I always they tell people, it better make you learn from that thing where happen to another person than say they use the one where happen to you, con learn. And that time, no be every mistake when person do, now they get the opportunity to take correct. But, like they tell on, I say, I know to feel fine. If you they listen, you go they notice say my voice, they sound somehow like person when we say still get kata. But, God, where they heaven, no go agree me we get kata. Instead of that, we go travel, go kata. And so the matter take be. All right, And they talk, say, even if you like, make you know well. Nigerians, they go still carry problem, come near you. You get to questions them now, where Nigerians they are, so. Because, the way things take be now. If you check, and you know, say, you dey Nigeria, whether you dey do business, whether you dey work, whether people dey work for you, you dey work for people, or you dey do service them, give people, or people dey service you, you self go notice say some curtains now no dey well. Even families now, scatter don't enter families. Where husband and wife now they scatter deo. Brothers and sisters quarrel don deo. Friends, then don't they get quarrel. Co-workers, that one are normal. Neighbor them, tenant. Even people where they sell market, then they get some canned beef. When we say, when you sit down, check them. You say, go no say this. No be normal na out of frustrations. And many people now they don't come out. Say as election they come and they see say plenty people them then they do their campaign small as their power take reach. But Before you know, say, anytime where campaign time don't reach like this, the government in power, then they do some things just like as NEPA they do. Where you know, say, anytime where you see light 1 or 2 hours, you go know, say, time to collect bills.